0: weekday mornings at 9, it's 9 songs that all share a common theme. 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The 9 at 9 on 3MP.
1: Mark McVeigh will face the media for the first time this morning as Essendon coach. The Sydney assistant has signed a 3-year deal at the Bombers, leaving the Swans immediately. McVeigh speaking to members on Bombers social media.
2: I'm overwhelmed with emotion. To be able to represent you, our supporters, our members, is a dream come true. I can't wait to get started. I can't wait to meet you all. And over the next few weeks, hopefully we'll see our club continue to evolve and become what we know it all can be.
1: Ahead of October's Test Tour of South Africa, Greg Chappell is blaming Australia's batting woes on the fractured international cricket calendar. A new record has been set in the English Premier League soccer, Chelsea scoring in the opening 31 seconds before a 3-2 win over Fulham. That's the latest news and sport.
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4: 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The average for unleaded is 203.7. Some of the cheapest unleaded is 187.9 at Metro Brunswick West, 191.5 at 24 Express Taylor's Lakes, and 192.5 at Liberty Ferntree Gully. Some of the cheapest diesel is 237.9 at Metro Dingley Village, 239.3 at Burke Kingsville, and 242.7 at Pearl Energy Truganina. Census night was Tuesday, the 11th of August. There's still time to complete. 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That's the latest Fuel Watch on 3MP.
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0: 3MP weather.
1: Rain today with a chance of thunderstorms and a top of 15 degrees. Tomorrow, partly cloudy, 15. Thursday, a partly cloudy day, 16. And Friday, it'll be cloudy with a top of 18 degrees. Saturday, cloudy, 16. Sunday, partly cloudy, 16. Monday, cloudy, 19. On the bays, easterlies, 10 knots, turning southwesterly, 10 to 15 knots. Waves below a metre, and currently it's 14 degrees.
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0: 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Cloudy with rain, chance of thunderstorms in the northeast this afternoon, 15 for the city and peninsula today, for Geelong a top of 16. Joe Cocker, coming up next.
1: 3MP Melbourne traffic.
2: G'day there. No dramas at this stage on the Mornington Peninsula. The freeway, it's clear and quiet in both directions. Same to the Frankston Freeway and the Nepean Highway. Level crossing works now, though, in Dandenong. Cheltenham Road closed between Foster Street and Hammond Road. Given a miss, you can take the Dandenong bypass instead. A hint of patchiness for the Monash City Band around Warragul Road and to the Westgate between the Balti and the Burnley. If you see anything on the roads, 1300 595 937. 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I'm Andy, and that's the latest traffic on 3MP. I
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0: 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Our 11 o'clock news, sport, weather and traffic coming up next, then America.
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9: -15 degrees in Melbourne, rain atop today, 15. It's 11 o'clock. Good morning. I'm David Armstrong. The Premier Ben Carroll insists the suburban rail loop is an important project that will be built, maintaining the total cost for Stage 1 remains unchanged. $1 billion will be shaved off the initial $35 billion budget by changing overpasses, walkways, car parks and wrapping up community grants. A technical review now underway. That will save another $1 billion with no more contracts to be signed before the election. The Premier says the north and west stages of the SRL are still in the pipeline, but he would not confirm which one will be built first.
10: Except to say, I've always said under my premiership, Airport Rail will be my number one infrastructure project. We are the only city in the top 20 of OECD nations without an airport rail.
9: A body has been found outside a home at Brighton. Man who's yet to be formally identified. It's found by a passerby on Cochrane Street around 7. Cochrane Street's been closed by police at this stage. The circumstances are yet to be determined. Well, the Gippsland pub where Richmond players were filmed acting inappropriately in the wake of the Swans scandal is sticking up for the Tigers players. The Garfield Hotel has put out a statement on social media saying the incident has been blown out of proportion. The boys were fun to deal with and extremely respectful during Mad Monday celebrations. 3AW's Tony Shaw, however, says the optics are terrible.
11: Just ridiculous, isn't it? To not know the occasion and what's going on and just total disrespect
4: not everybody who plays league football is an intelligent person, and you add sort of, you know, either grog or anything to that, and it just doubles up the disrespect that's shown. I think the Richmond club will come out with some sanctions.
9: Authorities warning of the risk of a locust plague in the Wimmera Mallee this spring. Andrew Wiedemann is the research and development spokesperson for Grain Producers Australia. He wants to see urgent action on approved chemicals, with two of the most effective varieties both under federal review.
11: Massively detrimental. I mean, they can move in and just completely mow off crops and pastures, as we've seen many years ago. It's something that's probably more in that northern region of New South Wales, and then as it moves down into northern Victoria. In the Wimmera where I farm, we generally only get the tail end of it.
9: Landholders in South Australia, Victoria's western, central and western New South Wales, all being asked to act before the native insects are able to fly. A top Australian surf brand has been called out for sexualising children. Parents group Collective Shout has taken aim at Geelong-based Gander Clothing's catalogue, which features young women in what it calls sexually suggestive poses. Gander says it's carried out an internal review. It stands by the images. In finance, the All Ordinaries up 31, our dollar 71.47 US.
2: More of Melbourne and the Peninsula's best music is on the way, straight after the latest weather on 3MP. But now, it's sport.
9: Mark McVeigh addresses the media this hour for the first time as Essendon coach. He was appointed on a three-year deal yesterday, already taking part in list management meetings. Former teammate Matthew Loy telling Footy Classified he's the right man for the job.
12: These jobs are hard to get. He understands just how big this job is. He's not naive. He understands that it's not going to be easy with where the club's currently at. Now he has to get to work. He's finished with the Sydney Swans as of now, and he's already been in list management.
9: Max Gawn's in line to receive a record ninth All-Australian blazer when the side's named tonight. Fremantle dominating the extended squad of 46 with eight players named. Greg Chappell blaming Australia's batting woes on the fractured international cricketing calendar. And that's the latest news and sport.
2: 3MP, Melbourne traffic.
13: G'day there, the Mornington Peninsula Freeway in great shape. No dramas in either direction, and same too for the Frankston Freeway and the Nepean Highway. Bit of a crash though in Berwick on Clyde Road northbound, just after the Monash. Southbound slowing for look as well. Give and miss, you can head over and take Narrewarren Road instead. The Monash itself unaffected, moving nicely into the Domain Tunnel. If you see anything on the roads, 1300 595 937. 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I'm Andy, and that's the latest traffic on 3MP.
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2: 3MP weather.
9: Rain today with a chance of thunderstorms and a top of 15 degrees. Tomorrow, partly cloudy, 15. On Thursday, a partly cloudy day, 16. And Friday, cloudy conditions, 18. Saturday will be cloudy, 16. And Sunday, a partly cloudy day with a top of 16 degrees. On the bays today, easterlies at 10 knots, turning southwesterly with waves below a metre. And currently, it's 15 degrees.
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0: Melbourne and the Peninsula's Best Music 3MP, John Travolta and Olivia Newton. 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Cliff Richard coming up next.
1: 3MP Melbourne traffic.
2: Hello there, a crash in Frankston North on Frankston Dandenong Road eastbound after the Frankston Freeway. Also a crash in Berwick on Clyde Road northbound after the Monash Freeway. Take Narre Warren Road instead. In Cheltenham, there's a collision on Centre Dandenong Road at Warragul Road. Delays in all directions at the intersections. There's a broken down track inside the Burnley Tunnel that's taken out the middle lane with speed back to 40 km. Delays are heavy back to the Balti Bridge. Overnight, CityLink works, 25 August, inbound closed, Toorak Road to Domain Tunnel, Batman Avenue closed outbound, overhide and placard loads must detour. See linked website for info. I'm Chris, and that's the latest traffic on 3MP.

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0: Melbourne and the Peninsula's best music, 3MP John Farnham there. Hey, did you know today Kiss's Gene Simmons is 77? And with 3MP's biggest Kiss fan, Julie Strini, coming up after midday, I wanted to make sure that Julie got some Kiss in her ears in the show today. I don't know how many Kiss songs she'll be playing through the afternoon, but just in case, there you go. Gene Simmons today, 77. That's especially for you, Julie. Julie's coming up after 3MP's midday news, sport, weather and traffic next.
1: 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Like the first coffee. That's what listening to 3MP on DAB Plus feels like. 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
9: -14 degrees in Melbourne, partly cloudy tomorrow, a top of 15. It's 12 midday. Good afternoon, I'm Jordan Tunbridge. Premier Ben Carroll is aiming to shave as much as $2 billion off the first stage of the suburban rail loop, still maintaining the total cost has not changed. Stephanie Wacklewick reports.
10: The Premier says the SRL doesn't need the bells and whistles like overpasses, walkways and car parks, saving the budget $1 billion.
11: Are nice to haves, but they are not needed to build the orbital railway line.
10: Mr Carroll still maintains the total cost of Stage 1 from Cheltenham to Box Hill is sitting at $35 billion, but the changes would reduce that to $33 billion. A community grants program linked to the project will be wrapped up and the Suburban Rail Loop Authority will be folded into the Victorian Infrastructure Delivery Authority. A technical review is now underway, which could save another $1 billion, with no more contracts expected to be signed before the election. The Premier says the north and west stages of the project are still in the pipeline. The Coalition has promised to pause and review the project if it wins government. Shadow Minister Matthew Guy saying there's no way the cost is still sitting within its initial budget from 2018.
12: It's a catastrophe of 34.5. Now it'll be completely affordable at 33. Really?
10: Stephanie Wycliffe, State Parliament, Melbourne.
9: Richmond players have been slammed over Mad Monday celebrations appearing to mock the scandal involving five Sydney Swans players. Video shows one Tiger pulling down his shorts while being smacked on the backside by a teammate, while another player whips a teammate with a belt, appearing to reenact alleged scenes inside the Pullman Hotel. 3RW football commentator Tony Shaw expects Richmond to take action against those involved.
13: First time I saw it this morning, I thought, you have got to be joking, putting yourself in that situation. If they can explain this any other way, well, look, good luck to them. But I think we all knew what it was, and it's a shame. But, you know, like I said, the lowest percentage of AFL footballers bring the whole game down at times.
9: But the Gippsland pub where the celebrations took place has defended the players. The Garfield Hotel says the incident has been blown out of proportion, describing the Tigers as fun to deal with and extremely respectful. Well, two shops in Melbourne's northwest have been torched in twin arson attacks. Madeline Burke reports.
14: The attacks happened in the space of 10 minutes, causing significant damage. It was around 2 this morning when a vehicle was rammed into a convenience store in St Albans. The shop was set alight. Witnesses reported seeing two vehicles driving in convoy from the scene. Around 10 minutes later, it's believed the same offenders reversed a stolen Toyota Kluger into a milk bar on Maplewood Drive in Kings Park, with an explosion heard as the fire broke out. Police believe the offenders fled in a second vehicle described as a light-coloured four-wheel drive. Madeline Burke, Melbourne.
9: A new report has found power-hungry data centres are set to put more pressure on the Victorian grid in the next decade. The Australian energy market operator says the state's short-term outlook has improved, but we face a double squeeze over the next 10 years. Tech expert Lee Stark says it's a double whammy, the rise in AI and the data centres themselves.
15: We've had data centres for ages. The internet requires data centres to run. When it comes to AI, the amount of hardware that we need to do these sort of processes, so it's something as simple as using ChatGPT or Gemini, requires a data center operation, which can consume quite a bit of energy and can also consume water because you're keeping these things running cool.
9: Finance, the All Ordinaries up 50 points, one Australian dollar trading at 71.47 US cents.
16: You mean this one? 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
9: Mark McVeigh has spoken for the first time since being appointed coach of the Essendon Football Club. Alex Riddell reports.
18: In what is a new era at the Essendon Football Club, Mark McVeigh has called out all coteries and supporters to come together with a number of supporters disappointed James Hurd was not given the senior coaching role. But McVeigh says Hurd could still play a role at the club.
19: Yeah, so going forward, I'll have those discussions with James. Absolutely. I need to know where his footy journey is going to go from here. Ultimately, it'll be up to James what he wants to do, and I'll respect that. And those conversations are always open with him and I.
18: The Essendon board met late yesterday afternoon and unanimously voted for McVeigh to be named as coach. McVeigh says he wants his players to play with flair and they'll also work to fix their team defence. He was joined here at the hangar by his family and parents. McVeigh says it was special to have his mum and dad walk him into the club as a 17-year-old and again as a 45-year-old. At the hangar, Alex Riddell.
9: It's 12:05. A massive wildfire is bearing down on Reno, Nevada. Correspondent Barbara Tarlow has the details.
20: The fire is sweeping over our head and we got to get out of here.
21: A helicopter there making a water drop on a wind-driven wildfire that's jumped over fire trucks, making it difficult for crews to reach hot spots. 40,000 Reno residents have already evacuated. In all, 90,000 are in the danger zone, their sheriff telling them.
22: If you can get out now, I would ask you please to do that.
21: It now covers more than 60 square kilometers with 0% containment.
9: Singapore has a baby crisis and has unveiled a financial package to boost its record low birth rate, offering parents more than $76,000 in support per child up to age 17. It includes increased housing subsidies and extra parental leave to help combat the nation's rapidly aging population. Well, global ocean temperatures have climbed to an unprecedented peak, hitting 21.1 degrees. Researchers warn the record-breaking warmth will fuel stronger storms and disrupt global food supply. Returning to sport, and a new record has been set in the English Premier League. Chelsea scoring in the opening 31 seconds before a 3-2 win over Fulham.
23: Wow. And here's João Pedro, wow. And he digs it past the keeper. Yeah. And Chelsea are in front after not much more than 30 seconds of this game.
9: Commentary on Stan Sport. Wicketkeeper Alex Carey is confident Marnus Labuschagne is close to a career-saving big score for the Aussie Test team. The test number three hasn't scored a 50 in his last 10 innings. And Max Gawn is in line to make a record-breaking ninth All-Australian team when the lineup is named tonight. That's the latest news and sport.
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24: I'm Sarah Taylor. The state government-appointed monitors overseeing Kingston Council have ended their tenure. The two monitors left on August 14, the most recently decided date for their departure, after two extensions to their term. The date was chosen to allow the monitors to remain at the council while the Melaleuca Ward by-election took place. The Mornington Peninsula Shire is seeking community feedback on the condition and capacity of its kindergarten infrastructure as it considers how to respond to expanded kindergarten hours introduced by the state government. The council is reviewing 25 kindergarten buildings it owns and maintains, many of which are unable to accommodate the increased demand. And the Portsea Surf Lifesaving Club has won Victorian Club of the Year at the Lifesaving Victoria Awards of Excellence. The club is now in the running for Australian Club of the Year. And that's the latest Bayside News on 3MP.
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1: Good afternoon. Watch out for a crash in Berwick on Clyde Road northbound after the Monash Freeway. Take Nairi Warren Road instead. Also a crash in Frankston North on Frankston Dandenong Road eastbound after the Frankston Freeway. In Cheltenham, there's a crash on Centre Dandenong Road at Warragul Road. There are delays in all directions. A broken down track inside the Burnley Tunnel has taken out the middle lane with speed back to 40k's. Delays are heavy back to the Balti Bridge. If you see anything on the roads, 1300 595 937. Cheltenham Road in Dandenong will be closed between the Rail Bridge and Hammond Road from today until the 21st of September. Search Big Build for more information. I'm Chris, and that's the latest traffic on 3MP.
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0: 3MP weather.
9: Cloudy tomorrow, medium chance of showers, a top of 15 and overnight low 9. Thursday, partly cloudy, 16. Friday, cloudy, 18. Saturday, cloudy, 16. Sunday, partly cloudy, 16. Monday, cloudy, 19. On the bays, easterly winds about 10 knots, turning southwesterly 10 to 15 knots, waves below a metre. Currently in Melbourne, it's 14 degrees.
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0: Melbourne and the Peninsula's best music, 3MP. Good afternoon, Julie Strini with the Pointer Sisters and Fire. And can you remember the fire and the chemistry between Robert Wagner and Stephanie Powers in Heart to Heart?
1: By the way, my name is Max. I take care of both of them, which ain't easy. Because when they met, it was murder.
0: Yes, it premiered on this day, 1979. Always nice to have a little trip down memory lane. Robbie Williams has been announced as entertainment for the Melbourne Cup. I'll be there and he'll be here soon at 3MP.
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0: 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Some Joni Mitchell. 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Is that right, Phil Collins? He's on the way in the next 30 minutes of uninterrupted favourites along with ABBA. Air Supply straight after your 1 o'clock news headlines.
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13: 14 degrees in Melbourne, partly cloudy tomorrow, a top of 15. It's 1 o'clock. Good afternoon. I'm Jordan Tunbridge. Talent manager Ralph Carr has been sentenced to a maximum 6 years jail for raping a woman more than 30 years his junior. Kiara Parker reports.
14: Ralph Carr must spend at least 4 years behind bars before he's eligible for parole after a jury convicted him of two counts of rape and one of sexual assault over the attack on a former employee at his home in 2023. The 66-year-old, appearing via video link, shook his head and kept his head bowed for much of today's sentencing remarks. A court heard Carr abused the woman's trust, taking advantage of her when she was intoxicated and in need of comfort after confiding in him about a relationship breakdown. During the trial, the victim spoke about repeatedly rejecting Carr's advances in the lead-up to the rapes. The judge said the offending was not premeditated and the act short in duration, describing Carr's conduct as appalling as he sentenced him to a maximum 6 years in prison. Carr has shown no remorse, maintaining his innocence. Kiara Parker, Melbourne.
13: Police have shut down a street in Brighton after the discovery of a body early this morning. The body of a 68-year-old local man was found by a passerby outside a home on Cochrane Street around 7. His death is not being treated as suspicious. Shadow Minister Matthew Guy says a mere $1 billion saving on the monster suburban rail loop is laughable. The Premier has unveiled changes to overpasses, walkways and car parks on stage one of the project and will also wrap up a community grants program and the SRL Authority. While a technical review now underway could save another $1 billion, reducing the total cost from $35 billion to $33 billion. Mr Guy says there's no way the cost is still sitting within the initial budget from 2018.
5: We're going to save $1 billion. $1 billion. It's a catastrophe of 34 and a half. Now it'll be completely affordable at 33. And he might get another billion on top of it. Really?
13: The Prime Minister says Australia should utilise its natural strengths to harness the opportunities of AI. Anthony Albanese today addressing the Business Council, where he's spruiking elements of Labor's data centre rules. The speech comes ahead of tomorrow's National Cabinet meeting, where the federal government will push for a unified national AI framework. Mr Albanese telling the ABC Australians need to feel they are benefiting from the technology.
15: You need social licence is one thing. So you need to make sure that on energy, that they're adding to the grid, not just coming along and using energy that can be used for other purposes that would therefore lift power bills for others.
13: Finance, the All Ordinaries up 38 points, one Australian dollar trading at 71.47 US cents.
1: For what's happening around Melbourne and the peninsula, go to 3mp.com.au. You can even submit your own community event for free publicity.
13: Essendon coach Mark McVeigh says he will sit down with Zach Merritt to discuss his future at the club. The star midfielder is all but certain to ask for a trade for a second straight year. McVeigh says it's important they consider how Merritt feels.
16: It's not just about the club's feelings, it's about his feelings and where he's at. I respect him. I want him to be here, but I'll listen to him as well. Not appropriate for me to sort of talk about hypotheticals, but we'll sit down together. I reckon we'll have a pretty good relationship and we'll see where that goes.
13: Port Adelaide has delisted Jackson Mead after 74 games in seven seasons. It comes after Zach Butters announced he will depart the Power as a free agent. And in the EPL, Chelsea has beaten Fulham 3-2 at Craven Cottage. That's the latest news and sport.
1: 3MP, Melbourne traffic.
17: Good afternoon. There's works in Dandenong on Cheltenham Road. It's closed between Foster Street and Hammond Road. Take the Dandenong Bypass instead. Also works in Clyde North, Thompson's Road. Closed between Berry Cranbourne Road and Matterhorn Drive. Take Grices Road. In Devon Meadows, works have Clyde Five Ways Road closed at the South Gibby Highway. Use the South Gibby Highway and Berry Cranbourne Road instead. And works in Berry have Clyde Road down to one lane in both directions at the Monash. 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I'm Chris and that's the latest traffic on 3MP.
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1: 3MP weather.
13: Cloudy tomorrow, medium chance of showers, a top of 15 and overnight low 9. Thursday, partly cloudy, 16. Friday, cloudy, 18. Saturday, cloudy, 16. Sunday, partly cloudy, 16. Monday, cloudy, 19. On the bays, easterly winds about 10 knots, turning southwesterly 10 to 15 knots, waves below a metre. Currently in Melbourne, it's 14 degrees.
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0: Melbourne and the Peninsula's best music 3MP. It's Julie Streeney this afternoon with Bill Medley and Jennifer Warnes. We are expecting light rain on and off for the rest of the day and from tomorrow through to the end of our working week, partly cloudy conditions. So we're settling on down a little bit. 15 the top tomorrow, 16 for Thursday and Friday. Well, Lady Madonna, not the pop star, but the Beatles variety on the way soon. Linda Ronstadt up next. I
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0: Melbourne and the Peninsula's best music 3M piece. Thank heaven someone wants to kiss us all over some Exile this Tuesday afternoon. Neil Diamond's Beautiful Noise in before that and the musical on until November 9, but all of a sudden Pretty Woman the musical is over in a fortnight's time. Book now for your $89 tickets and see it before the 13th of September. Two of the biggest bands in the world still to come. It's me you need to share. The Bee Gees. And the Beach Boys in after your 2 o'clock update here at 3MP.
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11: 14 degrees in Melbourne, partly cloudy tomorrow, a top of 15. It's 2 o'clock. Good afternoon, I'm Jordan Tunbridge. Talent manager Ralph Carr has been sentenced to a maximum 6 years jail for raping a woman at his Melbourne home in 2023. The 66-year-old must spend at least 4 years behind bars before being eligible for parole after he was found guilty of 2 counts of rape and 1 of sexual assault. A court heard Carr abused the woman's trust, taking advantage of her when she was intoxicated and in need of comfort after confiding in him about a relationship breakup. The judge said Carr has shown no remorse and described his conduct as appalling. Premier Ben Carroll has accused the state opposition of economic vandalism by pledging to pause and review the suburban rail loop. The Premier has unveiled changes to station designs which would save $1 billion, while an independent technical review to be carried out over the next 6 to 12 months could save a further $1 billion, bringing the total cost for stage one of the SRL down to $33 billion. The coalition has promised to pause and review the entire project if it wins government. Mr. Carroll says the move would cost the state millions of dollars a day.
12: It is economic vandalism, what the opposition are proposing. For a party meant to be the party of financial responsibility, they do not know what they're doing or talking about.
13: Prominent Victorian neo-Nazi Timothy Lutz has died. This 36-year-old was facing charges over an alleged attack on an Indigenous encampment. His death is not being treated as suspicious. The Prime Minister will push for a national AI framework amid growing community opposition towards data centres. Federal politics reporter Nelson Scott.
14: The Prime Minister will tonight address the Business Council to spruik elements of Labor's AI plan while arguing tech companies will need to adhere to a social licence. Anthony Albanese's speech comes ahead of a meeting of National Cabinet tomorrow, where he'll urge state and territory leaders to adopt a single AI framework that forces data centres to underwrite their own renewable energy.
15: We can lead on AI and seize the opportunities.
14: The meeting comes amid several polls showing most Australians don't want data centres built in their local communities. Redbridge's Simon Welsh says voter scepticism towards tech companies is steadily rising.
16: Big business does not act in the interests of ordinary Australians.
14: The PM will finalise the unified AI framework with his ministry today. Nelson Scott, Canberra.
13: Finance, the All Ordinaries up 44 points, one Australian dollar trading at 71.51 US cents.
17: Weekday mornings at 9, it's 9 songs that all share a common theme. 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
13: New Essendon coach Mark McVeigh says he'd like to see James Hird back at the club. Hird was one of the final four candidates for the senior coaching role. McVeigh says he will talk to Hird about a role in the football department. He insists they still have a good relationship.
18: I love James Hird. He's one of my best mates. And it was difficult to go through the process against a good friend. He's been a constant in my life since I was 17 years of age. And we spoke this morning. And the way he spoke to me of how proud of this moment for me, it hasn't broken us.
13: Geelong veteran Jake Colajasny has returned to training ahead of the Cats' VFL qualifying final on Saturday. Colajasny hasn't played in the VFL or AFL since details emerged of a concussion waiver he signed, which was later scrapped. Melbourne is considering selecting Jack Viney for his first game of the season when the Demons face Carlton in their wildcard match at the MCG on Saturday. Viney has been dealing with back and Achilles issues throughout the year. That's the latest news and sport.
17: 3MP Melbourne traffic.
19: Good afternoon. Watch out for a crash in Keysborough on Springvale Road southbound at the Dandenong Bypass. On Peninsula Link, a little slow southbound passing Springvale Road. There's a breakdown on the Ring Road Greensborough-bound exit to Boundary Road. It's partially blocked with speed back to 40. Works continuing Clyde North. Thompson's Road closed between Berwick Cranbourne Road and Matterhorn Drive. Take Grice's Road instead. And in Devon Meadows, works have Clyde Fiveways Road closed at the South Gippsland Highway. Use the South Gippy Highway and Berwick Cranbourne Road. 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I'm Chris, and that's the latest traffic on 3MP.
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17: 3MP weather.
13: Cloudy tomorrow, medium chance of showers, a top of 15 and overnight low 9. Thursday, partly cloudy, 16. Friday, cloudy, 18. Saturday, cloudy, 16. Sunday, partly cloudy, 16. Monday, cloudy, 19. On the bays, easterly winds about 10 knots, turning southwesterly 10 to 15 knots, waves below a metre. Currently in Melbourne, it's 14 degrees.
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0: Melbourne and the Peninsula's best music 3MP. Afternoons with Julie Streeney and Rod Stewart. He's sung his fair share from the Great American Songbook, and so too has Lady Gaga and Tony Bennett when they got together for a couple of albums. And a great show coming to the Frankston Arts Centre. It is Tony and Gaga, an opulent big band experience coming the 5th of September. If you'd like to win a double pass on us, jump onto our website, enter your details, and you could be there, 3mp.com.au. Crowded House, Don't Dream It's Over, up next.
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0: Melbourne and the Peninsula's Best Music 3MP. I just want Bread songs to go forever. We will give you another 30 minutes of uninterrupted favourites very soon, going to feature Michael Bublé. And the way a big change of pace with Paul McCartney and Wings. But after your news update, Carly Simon in with a massive hit with Mick Jagger on backing vocals here at 3MP.
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7: -13 degrees in Melbourne, partly cloudy tomorrow, a top of 15. It's 3 o'clock. Good afternoon, I'm Jordan Tunbridge. Disgraced celebrity agent Ralph Carr has cried as a judge sentenced him to 6 years in prison for the rape and sexual assault of a woman at his Melbourne home in 2023. The 66-year-old must spend at least 4 years behind bars before being eligible for parole. A court heard the attack lasted a matter of seconds, with Carr taking advantage of an intoxicated, vulnerable young woman who had repeatedly told him she did not want a sexual relationship. The judge described Carr's actions as appalling and said there was no evidence he had any remorse. Shadow Public Transport Minister Matthew Guy says it is unbelievable that the suburban rail loop would still cost $35 billion. $1 billion will be saved through changes to overpasses, walkways and car parks on the first stage of the project from Cheltenham to Box Hill, as well as winding up a community grants program and the SRL authority. The Premier says another billion could be saved following a technical review, which is now underway. Mr Guy is demanding the government produce the contracts.
8: Not take your word for the fact that you might save a billion, you might save two. Show us the details of the full costings of this project. It makes no sense nor is believable that the costings for this project from 2018 stand up today.
7: Two businesses have been seriously damaged after being rammed by vehicles and set alight during an early morning spree in Melbourne's northwest. A convenience store in St Albans and a milk bar in Kings Park were each attacked within the space of 10 minutes just after 2 this morning. It's believed the offenders drove away in a light-coloured four-wheel drive. Detectives will investigate whether the fires are linked to any other recent arson attacks. Well, a grieving Melbourne mum is campaigning for immediate changes to Victorian road laws. Her 16-year-old son, Diego, was killed in an alleged hit and run, but the accused driver was allowed to keep their licence while on bail. Terry Sferonos says the current bail process makes no sense.
9: I was actually shocked. I was bewildered. I respect the presumption of innocence and understand that the alleged conduct, you know, should be determined by the court. But I could not understand why temporary suspension was not the starting point.
7: Richmond is the latest AFL club facing criticism over the off-field antics of footballers. Vision emerged of shirtless Tigers players whipping each other with belts during Mad Monday celebrations. It comes a week after 5 Sydney Swans players were suspended for breaching team rules in the hours after a win over Essendon in Melbourne. Finance, the All Ordinaries up 42 points, one Australian dollar trading at 71.5 US cents.
2: More of Melbourne and the Peninsula's best music is on the way, straight after the latest weather on 3MP. But now, it's sport.
7: Melbourne coach Stephen King says defenders Dan Turner and Jake Lever, as well as forward Matt Jefferson, are still a chance to play in Saturday's wildcard clash with Carlton. Jefferson has been dealing with a knee issue. Turner finished last week's game sore, and Lever has a foot injury. King says the trio will be given every chance.
10: Turner's, I mean, he'll have a run around today. Probably Jefferson and Lever are a bit sorer, but from what we thought initially, what it could have been, it's a lot better. So we'll give them till later in the week to sort of see where they're at. They'll be off legs today. Obviously, with a 7-day break, we get the opportunity to sort of wait until Thursday to really see where they're at.
7: A new Essendon coach, Mark McVeigh, has told his players to get ready to do their homework. He says he wants his players to be brave, play with flair, as well as fix up team defence. That's the latest news and sport.
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11: I'm Sarah Taylor. Police arrested a 37-year-old Somerville man among 5 arrested as part of an investigation into secret commissions, fraud and drug trafficking. 4 CFMEU registered vehicles were seized alongside 10 mobile phones, a Schedule 4 poison, several laptops, documents, iPads and USB storage devices. The Somerville man has been released pending further inquiries. The Mornington Peninsula Shire is seeking community feedback on the condition and capacity of its kindergarten infrastructure as it considers how to respond to expanded kindergarten hours introduced by the state government. The council is reviewing 25 kindergarten buildings it owns and maintains, many of which are unable to accommodate the increased demand. And the Mount Eliza Fire Brigade has celebrated their 90th anniversary with a torchlight procession through the Mount Eliza village. More than 100 participants from 10 stations marched behind students from the Mornington Secondary College's marching band for the parade on Friday night. And that's the latest Bayside news on 3MP.
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12: We've got a collision being cleared on Eastlink heading north before Wellington Road. The Hume Freeway is slowing outbound off the Ring Road and the Ring Road is slowing Greensboro bound past the Deer Park Bypass. We've got the Westgate Freeway starting to build into the city from the Balti through the Burnley Tunnel and tramworks in Brunswick on City Road closed between Moreland Road and Albion Street. Use Melville Road instead. 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I'm Andy and that's the latest traffic on 3MP.
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2: 3MP weather.
7: Cloudy tomorrow, medium chance of showers, a top of 15 and overnight low 9. Thursday, partly cloudy, 16. Friday, cloudy, 18. Saturday, cloudy, 16. Sunday, partly cloudy, 16. Monday, cloudy, 19. On the bays, easterly winds about 10 knots, turning southwesterly 10 to 15 knots, waves below a metre. Currently in Melbourne, it's 14 degrees.
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0: Melbourne and the Peninsula's best music, 3MP. Afternoons with Julie Streeney. Hope you're having a good one. James Taylor, and you can use your old grey matter in the mornings with Dave Ferguson's impossible question.
1: I reach for the sky but cling to the ground. Sometimes I leave, but I'm always around. What am I?
0: If you guessed tree, you would have got it right this morning. He plays after the 6:30 news and then gives you the answer just before the 9 o'clock news. On the breakfast program, best way to start your day and stay with me. Don't go anywhere. John Farnham and Help. Wow, what a song. It's up next.
2: 3MP Melbourne traffic.
3: We've got a collision on Eastlink heading north before Wellington Road with two lanes closed and delays back to the Bonash Freeway. A car's on fire in Thomastown on Edgars Road northbound at Barry Road. Also a collision in Epping on Edgars Road at Harvest Home Road with delays in both directions. And the Hume Freeway is slowing outbound off the Ring Road. We've got tramworks in Brunswick on Sydney Road closed between Moreland Road and Albion Street. Use Melville Road instead. 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I'm Andy and that's the latest traffic on 3MP.
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4: 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I'll chat to co-founder Sean Byrne about the wins and how they're recovering from summer's devastating fires. Also, French pastry chef Pierre-Éric Boyer explains what to expect from Chateau Mervais, the immersive fine dining experience, leaving France for the first time and heading to Melbourne.
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2: We've got a collision between a truck and a car on the Westgate Freeway heading into the city near the Balti with one lane closed. Also a collision on Eastlink heading north before Wellington Road. Two lanes are closed and delays are back past the Monash Freeway. A crash in Cranbourne north on the South Gippsland Highway southbound before Hewan Park Drive. There are heavy delays back to Glasscox Road and a car on fire in Thomastown on Edgars Road northbound at Barry Road. Cheltenham Road in Dandenong will be closed between the Rail Bridge and Hammond Road from today until the 21st of September. Search Big Build for more information. I'm Andy, and that's the latest traffic on 3MP.

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0: Melbourne and the Peninsula's best music, 3MP with Tom Jones, and it's not unusual that songs from movies become big smash international hits like this one from Huey Lewis and the News from Back to the Future. That's the power of love. That's in soon along with Leo Sayer. And if you rearrange the letters of Leo to form a band, we'll also put them in the mix in the next 30 minutes of uninterrupted favourites after your 4 o'clock headlines up next.
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8: 14 degrees in Melbourne, partly cloudy tomorrow, a top of 15. It's 4 o'clock. Good afternoon, I'm Jordan Tunbridge. A little boy and a woman have been taken to hospital after a random stabbing in Melbourne's CBD. It's alleged the 10-year-old boy was assaulted before a 30-year-old woman was slashed as she intervened. Police arrested a 27-year-old man from Sunshine West, seizing a pair of scissors in the process. Liz telling Jackie Felgay she witnessed some of the commotion near police headquarters.
9: Lots of police in the corner of Spencer Street near the remand centre and the cop shop. There was a woman going into one ambulance with blood all over her back, and she was with a child that was getting taken into another ambulance. Luckily, he looked like he was okay, but clearly shaken.
8: Disgraced celebrity agent Ralph Carr has cried as he was jailed for 6 years for raping a former employee. Kiara Parker reports.
10: Ralph Carr must spend at least 4 years in jail before he's eligible for parole after a jury convicted him of 2 counts of rape and 1 of sexual assault. A court heard the attack on a woman more than 30 years his junior at his Melbourne home in 2023 lasted a matter of seconds, with Carr taking advantage of an intoxicated, vulnerable young woman who had repeatedly told him she did not want a sexual relationship. Carr, appearing via video link, looked down shaking his head as his offending was described. The judge said Carr's actions were appalling and there was no evidence he had any remorse as he sentenced the 66-year-old to a maximum 6 years jail. Carr's lawyer says they will appeal.
11: Try and do it as quickly as we can, but that's all I can say.
10: Kiara Parker, Melbourne.
8: Former senator and mentor to Ben Carroll, Stephen Conroy, has slammed the suburban rail loop as a dog of a project as the Premier pushes on with the controversial line. Mr Carroll will scale back overpasses, walkways and car parks, winding up a community grants program and the Suburban Rail Loop Authority to save $1 billion, while an independent technical review now underway could save a further billion, taking the total cost for Stage 1 to $33 billion, down from the initial estimate of $35 billion. Mr Conroy telling News 24, the Premier should scrap as much of the SRL as possible.
12: This is a dog of a project that the Premier's leadership committed to, totally sabotaged the budget going forward. And I would hope that they're able to do a lot more than just $2 billion in savings. It's already blown out. It's a pointless exercise.
8: Richmond has spoken to a number of players filmed whipping each other with belts while shirtless during Mad Monday celebrations. The Tigers say the players are embarrassed over their behaviour, but insist they weren't referencing the Sydney Swan scandal. Finance, the All Ordinaries up 60 points, one Australian dollar trading at 71.5 US cents.
1: 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You can even submit your own community event for free publicity.
8: New Essendon coach Mark McVay says it's tough to leave embattled Sydney in a really difficult moment. It comes after the Swans were rocked by allegations of a sexual assault. The former Swans assistant coach says he always planned to move on immediately if he got the Bombers job.
13: The dialogue with Leon Cameron and Dean Cox, it was pretty clear throughout this process if I was to win it. We know the enormity of the job. We sat down as it got a little bit closer to the decision. Although it's tough leaving the players and the club, the job is just too big and I have to start straight away.
8: And Jake Colajasny is back at Geelong training after the defender was caught up in the club's concussion controversy. That's the latest news and sport.
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14: We've got a collision in Narrybarran on the Princess Highway at Narrybarran Cranbourne Road. Multiple lanes are closed in all directions. A crash in Cranbourne North on the South Gippsland Highway heading south before Hewan Park Drive. There are heavy delays back to Glasscox Road. A crash in Scoresby on Stud Road northbound at Ferntree Gully Road. A car on fire in Thomastown on Edgars Road affecting northbound traffic at Barry Road. The MG3 Vibe is available now from just $19,990. 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I'm Andy, and that's the latest traffic on 3MP.
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1: 3MP weather.
8: Cloudy tomorrow, medium chance of showers, a top of 15 and overnight low 9. Thursday, partly cloudy, 16. Friday, cloudy, 18. Saturday, cloudy, 16. Sunday, partly cloudy, 16. Monday, cloudy, 19. On the bays, easterly winds about 10 knots, turning southwesterly 10 to 15 knots, waves below a metre. Currently in Melbourne, it's 14 degrees.
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0: Melbourne and the Peninsula's best music, 3MP Afternoons with Julie Streeny and Phil Collins. I wonder if you can work out tomorrow morning's theme for the 9 at 9 with three songs right now. The Beatles. JT. And do you know this one from Nelly Furtado? Doesn't matter if you can't get there just yet. Tune in today, Ferguson, at 9 o'clock to start your workday. Nine songs in a row that share something in common. You can nut that out tomorrow thanks to Sharmac Lodge. And I'll get back into things with Fleetwood Mac and Billy Joel in next.
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3: There's a collision in Cranbourne North on the South Gippsland Highway, southbound before Hewan Park Drive. Heavy delays back past Hallam Road. A crash in Bayswater on the Mountain Highway, heading west before Bona Vista Road. The left-hand lane is out of action. A car on fire in Thomastown on Edgars Road, northbound at Barry Road. And there's emergency works in Somerville on Frankston Flinders Road, northbound near Park Lane. Speeds are down to 40. Want safer roads for all Aussies? 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I'm Andy and that's the latest traffic on 3MP. I
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2: There's a collision in Cranbourne North on the South Gippsland Highway heading south before Hewin Park Drive. Heavy delays are back past Hallam Road. A car on fire in Thomastown on Edgars Road northbound at Barry Road. We've got emergency works in Somerville on Frankston Flinders Road northbound near Park Lane. Speeds are down to 40. And tram works in Brunswick on Sydney Road. It's closed between Moreland Road and Albion Street. Use Melville Road instead. 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I'm Andy and that's the latest traffic on 3MP.

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0: Melbourne and the Peninsula's best music 3MP with ABBA. If you watched Rocket Man, you'd know the importance of on this day 1970 when Elton John played his debut concert in America at the very legendary Troubadour. Of course, it was received so well that it became an overnight success. And of course, he toured Australia the following year. We have got one of his top four signature songs on the way. It's not Rocket Man. It's not Your Song. And it's not Goodbye Yellow Brick Road. We'll feature it straight after your 5 o'clock news. Up next.
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10: 14 degrees in Melbourne, partly cloudy tomorrow, a top of 15. It's 5 o'clock. Good afternoon. I'm Jordan Tunbridge. A mother and her 10-year-old son are in hospital after a terrifying random attack in the heart of Melbourne. The boy was punched and stabbed with scissors outside Victoria Police headquarters this afternoon. His mother then stabbed when she rushed in to protect him as her two other children watched on. Superintendent Zorka Donston says a passerby raced to their aid.
11: We had a citizen immediately intervene. He's jumped onto the 27-year-old male. He's grabbed him off the female. And in addition, we had two other citizens also come and assist him with pinning this male down. It's heroic. Like, without a doubt, without their intervention, it could have been a lot worse. So we are so grateful for their assistance.
10: Disgraced talent manager Ralph Carr has been sentenced to 6 years jail with a 4-year minimum for raping a woman. The 66-year-old cried as County Court Judge Frank Gucciardo imposed a non-parole period of 4 years.
12: Your conduct was appalling. Rape is a crime of violence. This was committed by you in an egregious breach of trust and predatory opportunistic upon a young woman who admired and had reposed a significant amount of trust in you as an employer and as a friend.
10: Premier Ben Carroll is pushing on with the suburban rail loop despite his former mentor declaring it a dog of a project. Stephanie Wacklerwick reports.
13: Former Senator Stephen Conroy helped guide Ben Carroll from federal advisor to a Victorian minister, but it seems Mr. Carroll is no longer taking his advice, Mr. Conroy urging him to scrap as much of the SRL as possible.
14: This is a dog of a project that the Premier's leadership committed to.
13: The Premier insists the cost of Stage 1 from Cheltenham to Box Hill still stands at $35 $5 billion, but scaling back overpasses, walkways and car parks, winding up a community grants program and the Suburban Rail Loop Authority, and conducting an independent technical review could save as much as $2 billion.
15: The changes are in common sense, without all the bells and whistles.
13: There's still no update to the cost-benefit analysis or an estimated cost for the north and west stages of the SRL. Shadow Minister Matthew Guy is demanding the government reveal the contracts.
16: It makes no sense, nor is believable, that the costings from 2018 stand up today.
13: Stephanie Wackelwick, State Parliament, Melbourne.
10: The Richmond Football Club claims a group of its players are embarrassed over their behaviour during Mad Monday celebrations. Vision has emerged of shirtless Tigers players whipping each other with belts at Garfield Hotel. Richmond denies they were referencing the Sydney Swans scandal. Finance, the All Ordinaries closed up 58 points, one Australian dollar trading at 71.47 US cents.
0: Weekday mornings at 9, it's 9 songs that all share a common theme. See if you can work it out. The 9 at 9 on 3MP.
10: Melbourne vice-captain Jack Viney trained strongly today as he edges towards a return to senior football. Viney has been dealing with back and Achilles issues this year and is yet to play a senior game for the entire season. D's coach Stephen King says Viney has a chance to play their do-or-die clash with Carlton on Saturday night.
17: What I do know is that Jack is a Melbourne man, plays the game in a way that's built for finals, so there'll be no questioning of what he'll bring. It'll be up to AFL intensity. It's just for how long he can sustain it, and then also making sure that we look after him, that he's ready as well.
10: Tuke Miller is set to finish his career with the Gold Coast Suns, signing a multi-year contract extension. The 30-year-old extending his contract a further 3 seasons through until the end of 2030. And that's the latest news and sport.
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18: We've got reports of a crash on the Westgate Freeway heading outbound before Williamstown Road, with delays back over the Westgate Bridge to Todd Road. A crash in Cranbourne North on the South Gippsland Highway southbound before Hewen Park Road. There are heavy delays back to Hallam Road. Also, a car on fire in Thomastown on Edgars Road northbound at Barry Road. And emergency works in Somerville on Frankston Flinders Road northbound near Park Lane. New public transport timetables are now in place, with more seats to Wyndham Vale and more services to Warn Ponds. Check your changes on the Transport Victoria website. I'm Andy, and that's the latest traffic on 3MP.
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0: 3MP weather.
10: Cloudy tomorrow, medium chance of showers, a top of 15, and overnight low 9. Thursday, partly cloudy, 16. Friday, cloudy, 18. Saturday, cloudy, 16. Sunday, partly cloudy, 16. Monday, cloudy, 19. On the bays, easterly winds about 10 knots, turning southwesterly 10 to 15 knots, waves below a metre. Currently in Melbourne, it's 14 degrees.
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0: Melbourne and the Peninsula's best music, 3MP with Julie Strenian, announced yesterday. Sister Sledge coming to Festival Hall end of November. We've got Craig Willis back with Ferg Thursday morning talking football, all thanks to Peninsula Kubota, your one-stop shop for Kubota equipment, parts and service, because there's a Legends game Thursday night, sudden death weekend of football. Friday night it's Western Bulldogs and Collingwood, Melbourne Carlton Saturday night. Tickets released tomorrow, 10 o'clock for club members, 12 o'clock for AFL members and 3 o'clock for the general public. $35, that's where they start, and it's going to be quite the weekend indeed. Stay with me, got more music on the way. Lionel Richie, Lenny Kravitz and more.
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3: There's a broken down truck in Ormond on North Road heading east at Grange Road with two lanes closed, and you can jump onto Centre Road instead. There's a crash in Williams Landing on Palmer's Road southbound after Sayers Road. Emergency works in Somerville on Frankston Flinders Road northbound near Park Lane with speeds down to 40. And there's tram works in Brunswick on Sydney Road closed between Moreland Road and Albion Street. You can jump onto Melville Road instead. 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Aldi, good different. I'm Andy, and that's the latest traffic on 3MP.
1: 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See, I've been through the desert on a horse with no. 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
2: We've got a broken down truck in Ormern on North Road heading east at Grange Road with two lanes closed. You can jump onto Centre Road instead. A crash in Bayswater on the Mountain Highway heading outbound before Valentine Street. A crash in Port Melbourne on Salmon Street near Plummer Street. We've got emergency works in Somerville on Frankston Flinders Road heading north near Park Lane. The Hume Freeway is slowing outbound off the Ring Road past O'Hearns Road, then approaching Donnybrook Road. It's Travel Tuesday at Flight Centre.

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I'm Andy, and that's the latest traffic on 3MP.

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0: Norman and the Peninsula's best music, 3MP with the Turtles. Well, Michael Jackson's Thriller album just had hit after hit. This one in soon. Also going to hear from Air Supply. And another Aussie great, John Farnham, with a couple of our country's greatest guitarists, Tommy Emmanuel and Jack Jones, and they're not too bad on backing vocals too. Hope you can stay with us for another 30 minutes of uninterrupted favourites after your 6 o'clock update up next.
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12: 14 degrees in Melbourne, partly cloudy tomorrow, a top of 15. It's 6 o'clock. Good evening, I'm Jordan Tunbridge. There's been a random stabbing attack in broad daylight outside Victoria Police headquarters. Alex Riddell reports.
13: A family from the Bass Coast was visiting Melbourne when a 10-year-old boy was allegedly punched in the head by a stranger. His 30-year-old mother stepped in before she was stabbed several times in the back with a pair of scissors and put in a headlock. Superintendent Zorga Dunstan says the woman's other two children watched on helplessly before a passerby stepped in and restrained the attacker.
14: It's heroic. Like, without a doubt, without their intervention, it could have been a lot worse. So we are so grateful for their assistance.
13: Police say 27-year-old man is in custody while the mother and son are in hospital with non-life-threatening injuries. Alex Riddell, Melbourne.
12: Disgraced talent manager Ralph Carr has been sentenced to 6 years jail for raping a woman at his Melbourne home in 2023. The 66-year-old was found to have taken advantage of the intoxicated woman after she confided in him about a relationship breakup. A judge described Carr's conduct as appalling, saying he's shown no remorse as he sentenced him to a 4-year minimum. Former Australian Test cricketer Will Pekowski is taking legal action against Brighton Grammar School. The Herald Sun reports Pekowski is accusing the APS school of mishandling his first ever concussion. Pekowski was forced to retire from cricket at the age of 27 last year due to repeated head knocks. Treasurer Colin Brooks denies a $2 billion saving on the suburban rail loop is mere change down the back of the couch. Changes have been made to station designs on the first stage of the loop from Cheltenham to Box Hill, while a community grants program linked to the project will be wound up and the SRL authority will be taken over by the Victorian Infrastructure Delivery Authority. No more contracts are expected to be signed before the election. Mr. Brooks says the changes reduce the total cost of Stage 1 from almost $35 billion down to $33 billion.
15: $1 to $2 billion is not changed down the back of the couch. These savings are important in terms of bringing down the cost of this project. The Premier's right, this is an important project for Victoria's future.
12: A group of Richmond footballers deny they were referencing the Sydney Swans scandal in a viral video of their Mad Monday celebrations. The Tigers players say they are embarrassed over their behaviour after vision emerged of them whipping each other with belts at a country pub. Finance, the All Ordinaries closed up 58 points, one Australian dollar trading at 71.5 US cents.
3: More of Melbourne and the Peninsula's best music is on the way, straight after the latest weather on 3MP. But now, it's sport.
12: Essendon's new coach, Mark McVeigh, has called for all Bombers fans to realign with the club after he was named senior coach over James Hurd. It comes on the back of some groups of supporters demanding Hurd be given the top job. McVeigh says he hopes supporters who may not be aligned with him right now see some great change in the side's on-field performances.
16: I don't fear those people. I actually embrace how they feel, and I understand it, to be fair. I think what they need to see is obviously improvement, and they need to see who I am as a person and what I'm about. We need to surround our players with the best staff we possibly can, and we'll go to work at that. They need to be coached hard and coached well.
12: Meantime, McVeigh says Hurd is top of his list to bring into the football department. The AFL Awards will be held in Melbourne tonight. Demons captain Max Gawn in line to make a record-breaking ninth All-Australian team. And the soccer ball with which Diego Maradona scored his famous Hand of God goal, the World Cup, has sold at auction for $4.7 million. That's the latest news and sport.
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17: There's a collision in South Melbourne on Montague Street heading into the city between Normanby Road and the Westgate Freeway with the left-hand lane closed. Reports of a crash in Bundoora on Plenty Road at Settlement Road. We've got a broken down truck in Ormond on North Road heading east at Grange Road with two lanes closed and you can jump onto Centre Road instead. And tram works in Brunswick on Sydney Road. It's closed between Moreland Road and Albion Street. Use Melville Road instead. Overnight City Link Works, 25th August, inbound closed. Toorak Road, 2 Domain Tunnel. Batman Avenue, closed outbound. Overheight and placard loads must detour. See linked website for info. I'm Andy and that's the latest traffic on 3MP.
3: 3MP weather.
12: Cloudy tomorrow, medium chance of showers, a top of 15 and overnight low 9. Thursday, partly cloudy, 16. Friday, cloudy, 18. Saturday, cloudy, 16. Sunday, partly cloudy, 16. Monday, cloudy, 19. On the bays, easterly winds about 10 knots, turning southwesterly 10 to 15 knots, waves below a metre. Currently in Melbourne, it's 14 degrees.
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0: traffic.
1: We've got a broken down truck on the Monash Freeway heading outbound after Heatherton Road. It's taken out the left-hand emergency lane. A crash in South Melbourne on Montague Street heading into the city between Normanby Road and the Westgate Freeway. The left-hand lane is closed. We've got reports of a crash in Meadow Heights on Pasco Vale Road, northbound after Barry Road. And we've got a breakdown in Bundoora on Plenty Road, southbound at Settlement Road. One lane is closed. 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I'm Andy and that's the latest traffic on 3MP.
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2: 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I'll chat to co-founder Sean Byrne about the wins and how they're recovering from summer's devastating fires. Also, French pastry chef Pierrick Boyer explains what to expect from Chateau Merveille, the immersive fine dining experience, leaving France for the first time and heading to Melbourne.
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3: Okay,

Road with two lanes closed and speeds are at 40. We've got an incident in Caroline Springs on Caroline Springs Boulevard at Ballarat Road with delays in all directions. A crash in Langbarren on Cranbourne-Frankston Road eastbound at the Mornington Peninsula Freeway. We've got emergency works in Somerville on Frankston-Flinders Road northbound near Park Lane. It's Travel Tuesday at Flight Centre. Save up to 66% on a 7-night Bali villa stay from $652 per person. 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I'm Andy, and that's the latest traffic on 3MP.

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8: Good evening, I'm Jamel Wells. Opposition to AI data centres is growing as the government seeks to adopt a national framework. Federal politics reporter Nelson Scott.
9: Labor will use Wednesday's national cabinet meeting to push for a unified AI framework that would force new data centres to generate their own renewable energy. But resistance is expected from Queensland and the Northern Territory, who are pushing for a power agnostic approach which would allow operators to use coal and gas to run their facilities. Energy Minister Chris Bowen argues this strategy will drive up power prices and make the grid less reliable.
10: We're against that in the Albanese government. The Chris Afula government appears to be okay with that.
9: The meeting coincides with new research showing AI data centres are only marginally more popular than nuclear power plants. A Demos poll reveals just 23% of people want a facility built in their community, with the majority concerned the centres will increase electricity bills.
8: A Jewish MP is calling on the Prime Minister to intervene and extend the Royal Commission into anti-Semitism. The inquiry is expected to hear from final witnesses tomorrow, despite originally set to run all week. The Federal Opposition and New South Wales government say extra time is needed. Liberal MP Julian Lisa says the ball is in Anthony Albanese's court.
11: Responsibility for the early end of this Royal Commission lies entirely with the Prime Minister. The Prime Minister wrote the terms of reference, the Prime Minister set the deadlines, and now it's the Prime Minister who could extend this Royal Commission. It's only his stubborn refusal to extend its terms of reference that is getting in the way.
8: A 27-year-old man's been arrested after a woman and her 10-year-old son were stabbed in a random attack in Melbourne. The boy was stabbed with scissors and his 30-year-old mother attacked when she intervened outside a police station. They're in hospital with non-life-threatening injuries. Superintendent Zorka Dunstan says passers-by intervene.
12: Any offending of this nature is horrific anywhere. It's completely random. We're horrified by it. I'm just grateful that we had people assist immediately. There's no doubt that if they didn't assist, it would have been a lot more serious.
8: The country's second largest supermarket chain, Coles, has posted a $1.1 billion profit. That's up 1% on the previous year. The profit was dulled by a $235 million payout to underpaid staff. And global ocean temperatures have climbed to an unprecedented 21.1 degrees. Researchers warn the record-breaking warmth will fuel stronger storms and disrupt global food supply. In finance, one Australian dollar buying around 71.5 US cents.
13: For what's happening around Melbourne and the peninsula, go to 3mp.com.au. You can even submit your own community event for free publicity.
8: New Essendon coach Mark McVee says he'd like to see James Hird back at the club. Hird was one of the final four candidates for the senior coaching role. McVee says they still have a good relationship.
14: He's been a constant in my life since I was 17 years of age. And we spoke this morning. The way he spoke to me of how proud of this moment for me, it hasn't broken us.
8: Richmond players deny they mocked the Swans scandal during Mad Monday celebrations caught on camera. South Sydney and the NRL have worked together on a special initiative to allow Jai Arrow to make 100 appearances for the Rabbitohs. Fast bowler Bryden Carr has been removed from England's squad for its second test against Pakistan after being arrested outside a nightclub. And round one of the Premier League has wrapped up with Chelsea defeating Fulham 3-2. That's the latest news and sport.
13: 3MP weather.
8: Possible showers overnight, getting down to 9 degrees. Tomorrow, partly cloudy with a top of 15. Thursday, partly cloudy with a top of 16. Friday, a shower or two and 16. Saturday, the slight chance of a shower with a top of 15. Partly cloudy on Sunday. On the bays, southwesterly winds 10 to 15 knots and seas below a metre.
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10: Good evening, I'm Jamel Wells. The federal government says it will force any dissenting states and territories to abide by a unified AI model. Labor will use a meeting of National Cabinet tomorrow to push its plan forcing data centres to generate their own renewable energy. Queensland and the Northern Territory oppose the idea. Energy Minister Chris Bowen says jurisdictions will be forced to abide by federal laws.
11: I'll let it happen because we will legislate Commonwealth legislation which will apply across the country, which will ensure that those data centres only proceed if they're in the best interest of our country.
10: Federal Labor MP Luke Gosling has been charged with breaching bail conditions less than a month after he was charged with assaulting the Northern Territory administrator. He's accused of two counts of assault after an incident with David Connolly. Federal opposition leader Angus Taylor says the Prime Minister should immediately stand Mr. Gosling down. The Royal Commission into Anti-Semitism says witness availability is one of the reasons it's finished hearings early. The inquiry was due to run until the end of the week, but will now wrap up tomorrow. The opposition says the Commission should hear from more people about events leading to the Bondi terrorist attack. Seven foreign nationals are in custody after Australian detectives helped dismantle overseas child abuse networks. Dusty Fitzpatrick reports.
12: New South Wales Police has been investigating the online sexual abuse and exploitation of children through two strike forces. Detectives tipped off international law enforcement partners when they identified offshore account holders. Seven alleged offenders have now been arrested across Uruguay, England, Poland, Mexico and the United States. Each of the men has been charged with child abuse offences and remains behind bars. Dusty Fitzpatrick, Sydney.
10: Celebrity agent Ralph Carr has been jailed for up to 6 years for raping a former employee. A Melbourne judge rejected the 66-year-old's bid to stay the sentence while he lodges an appeal. Samples of creek water have found species of rainforest frogs in parts of Queensland never seen before. A fungus in the late 1970s made about six frog species extinct and saw a big decline of others. James Cook University's Dr. Celia Villacorta-Rath says creek water testing shows two frog species have recovered.
13: And because, as you can imagine, the Daintree area is quite remote and hard to survey, there had not been a lot of surveys to see if they have come back.
10: In finance, one Australian dollar buying around 71.5 US cents.
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10: At tonight's AFL Awards, Fremantle's Murphy Reid and St Kilda's Max Hall have been named as the Coaches Association Best Emerging Players. The Coaches Association Defensive Player of the Year is St Kilda's Callum Wilkie. The Coaches Champion Player of the Year is Magpie Nick Dacos. NRL fans are speaking out against a proposed kickoff rule change to be trialled in Thursday's match between the Broncos and Melbourne Storm. Roosters captain James Tedesco has told 100% Footy he's not a fan.
14: That was a rule that was tossed up at the start of the year along with the other rule change, and that was the one I think we all agreed we didn't want to happen. So it's going to be interesting to see it in play and see how it turns out. But yeah, I think I'm with Gal and the rest of the boys. I'm not a fan of it.
10: Latrell Mitchell has been named on the Rabbitohs extended bench for Saturday's clash with the Titans. That's news and sport.
0: 3MP weather.
10: Possible showers overnight, getting down to 9 degrees. Tomorrow, partly cloudy with a top of 15. Thursday, partly cloudy with a top of 16. Friday, a shower or two and 16. Saturday, the slight chance of a shower with a top of 15. Partly cloudy on Sunday. On the bays, southwesterly winds 10 to 15 knots and seas below a metre.
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8: Good evening, I'm Jamel Wells. The opposition says cutting short the Royal Commission into anti-Semitism will affect the quality of its findings. The inquiry had been due to run until the end of this week, but will now finish tomorrow. The opposition says more witnesses should give evidence about events leading to the Bondi terrorist attack. Liberal MP Julian Lisa says crucial voices have still not been heard.
9: Why haven't we heard from the hate preachers, the arts organisations who promoted anti-Jewish narratives? Why haven't we heard from university leaders who sat on their hands during encampment? Why haven't we heard from the Human Rights Commission, who did nothing to protect Jewish Australians and indeed fostered anti-Zionist sentiment internally?
8: A man's been taken to hospital after a fire in Sydney's north. It's believed a car exploded in a unit block garage at Lane Cove North. Around 50 people have been evacuated. A crime scene has been set up. A woman and her 10-year-old son are recovering in hospital after being stabbed outside police headquarters in Melbourne. Alex Riddell reports.
10: A family from the Bass Coast was visiting Melbourne when a 10-year-old boy was allegedly punched in the head by a stranger. His 30-year-old mother stepped in before she was stabbed several times in the back with a pair of scissors and put in a headlock. The woman's other two children watched on helplessly before a passerby stepped in and restrained the attacker. Police say a 27-year-old man is in custody while the mother and son are in hospital with non-life-threatening injuries. Alex Riddell, Melbourne.
8: Western Australia is banning good character references in criminal cases. Chelsea Bowden reports.
11: Convicted criminals in WA will no longer get a lighter prison sentence on the back of good character references. The state's Attorney General has announced the references will be banned from sentencing hearings to ensure victims victims are always put first and to stop well-connected offenders being advantaged by their references. The change won't stop courts from considering relevant factors such as an offender's absence of prior convictions or personal circumstances. Chelsea Bowden reporting.
8: The Industrial Commission has granted Queensland public school teachers an interim pay rise of 3%. Negotiations continue with the state government on a broader workplace deal. And women who take high doses of folic acid during early pregnancy could face an increased risk of bleeding. Almost 2,500 first-time mothers have been monitored as part of research by Flinders University. In finance, one Australian dollar buying around 71.5 US cents.
0: More of Melbourne and the Peninsula's best music is on the way, straight after the latest weather on 3MP. But now, it's sport.
8: The AFL All-Australian team for 2026 is currently being named. Wayne Malira, Callum Wilkie, Jarman Impey, Lockie Ash, Harris Andrews and Jordan Clark, the All-Australian defenders. Bailey Smith, Marcus Bontempelli, Oliver Dempsey, Max Gawn, Jordan Dawson and Nick Dacos, the midfielders. In the NRL, the Roosters are picking up the pieces after their shock loss to the Tigers. 5/8 Daily Cherry Evans says the video review was confronting.
12: We weren't searching for anything in video today. It was really clear. We weren't good enough. Tigers played really well, and you've got to own that. And it certainly refocused us, that's for sure.
8: And Sydney FC has secured the future of Matildas midfielder Sarah Hunter with a new one-year contract. You're up to date. That's the latest news and sport.
0: 3MP weather.
8: Possible showers overnight, getting down to 9 degrees. Tomorrow, partly cloudy with a top of 15. Thursday, partly cloudy with a top of 16. Friday, a shower or two and 16. Saturday, the slight chance of a shower with a top of 15. Partly cloudy on Sunday. On the bays, southwesterly winds 10 to 15 knots and seas below a metre.
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14: 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We were both too tired to sleep, so we took turns of staring

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1: 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I'll chat to co-founder Sean Byrne about the wins and how they're recovering from summer's devastating fires. Also, French pastry chef Pierrick Boyer explains what to expect from Chateau Merveille, the immersive fine dining experience, leaving France for the first time and heading to Melbourne.
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12: Good evening, I'm Jamel Wells. Opposition to AI data centres is growing as the government seeks to adopt a national framework. Federal politics reporter Nelson Scott.
13: Labor will use Wednesday's national cabinet meeting to push for a unified AI framework that would force new data centres to generate their own renewable energy. But resistance is expected from Queensland and the Northern Territory, who are pushing for a power agnostic approach which would allow operators to use coal and gas to run their facilities. Energy Minister Chris Bowen argues this strategy will drive up power prices and make the grid less reliable.
14: We're against that in the Albanese government. The Chris Afula government appears to be okay with that.
13: The meeting coincides with new research showing AI data centres are only marginally more popular than nuclear power plants. A Demos poll reveals just 23% of people want a facility built in their community, with the majority concerned the centres will increase electricity bills.
12: The federal opposition is calling for Labor MP Luke Gosling to be stood down for allegedly breaching his bail. He's accused of breaching the conditions set after he was charged with assaulting the Northern Territory administrator. The Prime Minister's office has declined to comment. A 27-year-old man's been arrested after a woman and her 10-year-old son were stabbed in a random attack outside a Melbourne police station. They're in hospital with non-life-threatening injuries. Superintendent Zorka Dunstan says passers-by help.
8: Any offending of this nature is horrific anywhere. It's completely random. We're horrified by it. I'm just grateful that we had people assist immediately. There's no doubt that if they didn't assist, it would have been a lot more serious.
12: A crime scene remains in place after a fire in Sydney's north. Around 50 people have been evacuated after a car exploded in a unit block garage at Lane Cove North. One man has been taken to hospital. Global ocean temperatures have climbed to an unprecedented 21.1 degrees. Researchers warn the heat could fuel stronger storms and disrupt global food supply. And the most valuable painting in the National Gallery's collection is being loaned to the Art Gallery of Western Australia next year. Jackson Pollock's Blue Poles is now worth more than $500 million. It's the first time the abstract painting has been shared with an Australian venue since 2003. In finance, one Australian dollar buying around 71.5 US cents.
0: For what's happening around Melbourne and the peninsula, go to 3mp.com.au. You can even submit your own community event for free publicity.
12: The All-Australian AFL squad for 2026 has been revealed. Jack Fenwick reports.
15: Melbourne's Max Gawn named captain of the All-Australian team on the night he claimed a record ninth blazer, with Fremantle's dominant season seeing them secure five selections. The back line includes Wayne Miller, Callum Wilkie, Yarman Impey, Lockie Ash, Harris Andrews and Jordan Clark, while Gawn and vice-captain Jordan Dawson lead a midfield alongside Bailey Smith, Marcus Bonson-Pelly, Oliver Dempsey and Nick Dacos. In the forward line, Shea Bolton, Josh Tracy, Keziah Pickett, Nick Watson, Charlie Curnow and Logan Morris round out the starting side, with Luke Jackson, Naziah Wanganeen-Miller, Murphy Reid, Zach Bailey and Zach Butters completing the squad.
12: South Sydney and the NRL have worked together on a special initiative to allow Jai Arrow to make 100 appearances for the Rabbitohs. And fast bowler Bryden Carr has been removed from England's squad for its second test against Pakistan after being arrested outside a club. That's news and sport.
0: 3MP weather.
12: Possible showers overnight, getting down to 9 degrees. Tomorrow, partly cloudy with a top of 15. Thursday, partly cloudy with a top of 16. Friday, a shower or two and 16. Saturday, the slight chance of a shower with a top of 15. Partly cloudy on Sunday. On the bays, southwesterly winds 10 to 15 knots and seas below a metre.
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12: Good evening, I'm Jamel Wells. The federal government says it will force any dissenting states and territories to abide by a unified AI model. Labor will use a meeting of National Cabinet tomorrow to push its plan forcing data centres to generate their own renewable energy. Queensland and the Northern Territory oppose the idea. Energy Minister Chris Bowen says jurisdictions will be forced to abide by federal law.
13: Don't let it happen, because we will legislate Commonwealth legislation which will apply across the country, which will ensure that those data centres only proceed if they're in the best interests of our country.
12: Federal Labor MP Luke Gosling has been charged with breaching bail conditions less than a month after he was charged with assaulting the Northern Territory administrator. Police have not specified what the alleged breach is. Opposition leader Angus Taylor says the Prime Minister should immediately stand Mr. Gosling down. Seven foreign nationals are in custody after Australian detectives helped dismantle overseas child abuse networks. Dusty Fitzpatrick reports.
14: New South Wales Police has been investigating the online sexual abuse and exploitation of children through two strike forces. Detectives tipped off international law enforcement partners when they identified offshore account holders. Seven alleged offenders have now been arrested across Uruguay, England, Poland, Mexico and the United States. Each of the men has been charged with child abuse offences and remains behind bars. Dusty Fitzpatrick, Sydney.
12: Celebrity agent Ralph Carr has been jailed for up to 6 years for raping a former employee. A Melbourne judge rejected the 66-year-old's bid to stay the sentence while he lodges an appeal. Convicted criminals in Western Australia will no longer get a lighter jail sentence on the back of good character references. References will be banned from sentencing hearings. Overseas, a tornado has torn through villages in southern France, injuring more than 40 people. Almost 3,000 households are without electricity. Back home, the New South Wales government says it's monitoring the collapse of a major developer in Sydney's west. The Badla Group is in voluntary administration with debts of $4 billion. The company has 2,000 properties under construction and another 20,000 houses and units in the pipeline. In finance, one Australian dollar buying around 71.5 US cents.
1: Weekday mornings at 9, it's 9 songs that all share a common theme. See if you can work it out. The 9 at 9 on 3MP.
12: All-Australian forward Josh Tracy says Fremantle's confident ahead of finals despite poor results at the back end of the season. The Dockers have lost two of their last three to the Demons and Blues. Tracy says it's going to be a big week for the minor premiers.
15: So we've got a little bit of time to work through, a little bit of time off, a few big training sessions for the group. We've had a few little tune-ups over the last couple of weeks, which has been really good, and get some availability back for some guys and hopefully hold us in a really good position.
12: He's joined in the All-Australian squad by teammates Murphy Reid, Shea Bolton, Jordan Clark and Luke Jackson. NRL fans are speaking out against a proposed kickoff rule change to be trialled in Thursday's clash between the Broncos and Storm. Roosters captain James Tedesco says he's not a fan of it. Latrell Mitchell has been named on the Rabbitohs extended bench for Saturday's clash with the Titans. He looks set to return from injury. You're up to date. That's the latest news and sport.
1: 3MP weather.
12: Possible showers overnight, getting down to 9 degrees. Tomorrow, partly cloudy with a top of 15. Thursday, partly cloudy with a top of 16. Friday, a shower or two and 16. Saturday, the slight chance of a shower with a top of 15. Partly cloudy on Sunday. On the bays, southwesterly winds 10 to 15 knots and seas below a metre.
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11: Hello, I'm Jack Fenwick. The opposition warns cutting short the Anti-Semitism Royal Commission will affect the quality of its findings. The inquiry had been due to run until the end of this week, but will now finish on Wednesday. The coalition believes the commission should be extended to hear from more people about the events leading to the Bondi Beach terrorist attack. Liberal MP Julian Lesser argues crucial voices have still not been heard.
12: Why haven't we heard from the hate preachers, the arts organisations who promoted anti-Jewish narratives? Why haven't we heard from university leaders who sat on their hands during encampment? Why haven't we heard from the Human Rights Commission, who did nothing to protect Jewish Australians and indeed fostered anti-Zionist sentiment internally?
11: Federal Labor MP Luke Gosling has been charged with breaching his bail conditions less than a month after he was arrested over allegations he assaulted a Northern Territory administrator. In July, Mr. Gosling was charged with two counts of assault over an alleged incident involving David Connolly. Federal opposition leader Angus Taylor says the Prime Minister should stand Mr. Gosling down. There's been a random stabbing attack in broad daylight outside Victorian Police headquarters. Alex Riddell reports.
13: A family from the Bass Coast was visiting Melbourne when a 10-year-old boy was allegedly punched in the head by a stranger. His 30-year-old mother stepped in before she was stabbed several times in the back with a pair of scissors and put in a headlock. The woman's other two children watched on helplessly before a passerby stepped in and restrained the attacker. Police say a 27-year-old man is in custody while the mother and son are in hospital with non-life-threatening injuries. Alex Riddell, Melbourne.
11: Home ownership among young Australians has fallen to an 80-year low as rising living costs and tax settings fuel widening intergenerational inequality. AngliCare's Falling Behind report warns young workers face an increasingly insecure economic future, while older Australians remain largely insulated by wealth investments. The charity is urging the federal government to reform wealth taxation and raise the youth allowance payment to even the financial playing field. The WA government is banning character references in all criminal cases. The move comes in the wake of a sexual assault case in which three government employees vouched for the character of a colleague who sexually assaulted a colleague on a work trip. WA Attorney General Tony Booty says the change won't stop courts from considering relevant factors, such as an offender's absence of prior convictions.
14: Too often someone's supposed good character is actually helping facilitate their offending. We put an end to that with the government introducing these reforms to the Sentencing Act, which we'll introduce at the beginning of next year.
11: In finance, one Australian dollar is buying 71.5 US cents.
1: More of Melbourne and the Peninsula's best music is on the way, straight after the latest weather on 3MP. But now, it's sport.
11: The AFL All-Australian team for 2026 has been named. Wayne Miller, Cal Wilkie, Yarman Impey, Lockie Ash, Harris Andrews and Jordan Clark, the defenders. Bailey Smith, Marcus Bontempelli, Ollie Dempsey, Max Gawn, Jordan Dawson and Nick Dacos, the mids. Shea Bolton, Josh Tracy, Keziah Pickett, Nick Watson, Charlie Kerner and Logan Morris, the forwards. Or Luke Jackson, Isaiah Wanganeen Miller, Murphy Reid, Zach Bailey and Zach Butters are on the bench. In the NRL, the Roosters are picking up the pieces after their shock loss to the Tigers. 5'8" Daily Cherry Evans says the video review was confronting.
15: We weren't searching for anything in video today. It was really clear. We weren't good enough. Tigers played really well, and you've got to own that. And it certainly refocused us, that's for sure.
11: That's the latest news and sport.
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11: Checking your weather around the country. Canberra, partly cloudy with a high chance of showers and a top of 18. Adelaide, partly cloudy, 17 degrees the top. Perth, cloudy, with a very high chance of showers, a top of 21 degrees. Brisbane, partly cloudy and 26. Sydney, showers with a chance of a thunderstorm, a top of 19 degrees. And Melbourne, partly cloudy, with a top of 15 degrees.
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1: 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I'll chat to co-founder Sean Byrne about the wins and how they're recovering from summer's devastating fires. Also, French pastry chef Pierre-Éric Boyer explains what to expect from Chateau Merveille, the immersive fine dining experience, leaving France for the first time and heading to Melbourne.
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13: Hello, I'm Jack Fenwick. The federal opposition is calling for Labor MP Luke Gosling to be stood down for allegedly breaching bail. Mr. Gosling is accused of breaching the conditions set after he was charged with assaulting the Northern Territory administrator. The Prime Minister's office has declined to comment. Community opposition to AI data centres is growing as the government seeks to adopt a national framework. Federal politics reporter Nelson Scott.
14: Labor will use Wednesday's National Cabinet meeting to push for a unified AI framework that would force new data centres to generate their own renewable energy. But resistance is expected from Queensland and the Northern Territory, who are pushing for a power-agnostic approach which would allow operators to use coal and gas to run their facilities. Energy Minister Chris Bowen argues this strategy will drive up power prices and make the grid less reliable.
15: We're against that in the Albanese government. The Chris Afula government appears to be okay with that.
14: The meeting coincides with new research showing AI data centres are only marginally more popular than nuclear power plants. A Demos poll reveals just 23% of people want a facility built in their community, with the majority concerned the centres will increase electricity bills. Nelson Scott, Canberra.
13: China has condemned new US sanctions targeting Iran's trading partners, warning it will take all necessary measures to protect its commercial interests. Beijing's response comes as Washington threatens global isolation for nations and entities doing business with Tehran, the comments setting up fresh economic tensions ahead of a planned summit between Donald Trump and Xi Jinping. Disgraced talent manager Ralph Carr has been sentenced to 6 years jail with a four-year minimum for raping a woman. The 66-year-old cried as County Court Judge Frank Gucciardo imposed a non-parole period of 4 years.
16: Your conduct was appalling. Rape is a crime of violence. This was committed by you in an egregious breach of trust and predatory opportunistic upon a young woman who admired and had reposed a significant amount of trust in you as an employer and as a friend.
13: The CSIRO is working to confirm a second positive H5 bird flu test in Queensland. Samples were collected from a dead wild shearwater found on a Sunshine Coast beach. Primary Industries Minister Tony Perrott has told State Parliament biosecurity officials are working hard with local industry and federal government on prevention efforts.
17: Protecting Queensland's poultry industry, our environment and our community remains our priority. I urge the community to continue to report sick or dead wild birds or marine mammals. The current risk of H5 bird flu to people in Queensland is low.
13: In finance, one Australian dollar is buying 71.5 US cents.
18: For what's happening around Melbourne and the peninsula, go to 3mp.com.au. You can even submit your own community event for free publicity.
13: 2026 All-Australian captain and Demons ruck Max Gawn says the team are embracing wildcard round ahead of their clash with Carlton. At the start of the season, the Demons were widely tipped to miss finals, but ended up missing out on a top six spot by just percentage. Gawn says while not a conventional path to a potential premiership, the squad are enjoying the slightly longer ride.
19: We're able to play finals footy in September, which a lot of people didn't think we were going to be able to do at the start of the year. Although I don't think it's September. I think we played in August, our wildcard game, but that's a really exciting place to be.
13: The West Tigers are looking to throw another spanner in the works ahead of finals after knocking the Roosters off top spot. Their final two games will see them play the 8th place Cowboys before taking on the minor premiership contenders Penrith. And Sydney FC has secured the future of Matildas midfielder Sarah Hunter on a 1-year extension. That's the latest news and sport.
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13: Checking your weather around the country. Canberra, partly cloudy with a high chance of showers and a top of 18. Adelaide, partly cloudy, 17 degrees the top. Perth, cloudy with a very high chance of showers, a top of 21 degrees. Brisbane, partly cloudy and 26. Sydney, showers with a chance of a thunderstorm, a top of 19 degrees. And Melbourne, partly cloudy with a top of 15 degrees.
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11: Hello, I'm Jack Fenwick. A man has been charged following the alleged assault of a mother and son in Melbourne yesterday. Police say the man punched a 10-year-old boy and then stabbed his mother, who attempted to intervene with scissors outside Victorian Police headquarters. Both victims are in hospital with non-life-threatening injuries. A 27-year-old man has been charged with several offences, including unlawful assault. He will front court today. The federal opposition is calling for Labor MP Luke Gosling to be stood down after he was charged with breaching bail. Jamel Wells reports.
12: Luke Gosling is accused of breaching bail conditions that were set after he was charged with assaulting Northern Territory Administrator David Connolly. Police say the 54-year-old breached the conditions on August 14. They have not specified what they allege has occurred. The Prime Minister's office has declined to comment. Opposition leader Angus Taylor says Luke Gosling should be stood down immediately while the bail and assault matters are dealt with. Jamel Wells reporting.
11: China has vowed to retaliate against potential US sanctions targeting its trade with Iran, insisting its commercial ties with Tehran illegal. The threat follows Washington's declaration of an economic crackdown on foreign entities doing business with Iran. Currently, China buys as much as 90% of Iran's oil. This comes ahead of planned talks between Donald Trump and Chinese President Xi Jinping next month. The US Secret Service has confirmed it is aware that Iranian state media has aired a video that appears to threaten the life of President Trump's youngest son, Barron. The video depicts various locations where Barron might be in order to kill him, and the end of the video suggests there might be a $10 million reward. The WA government says banning good character references from criminal sentencing will help protect victims. The proposed ban means convicted criminals won't get less time in prison for receiving glowing references. Attorney General Tony Booty says the state was already working towards banning the references for child sex offenders and is now expanding the bill.
2: While it will relate to all offences, it is particularly pertinent to prevent victims of child sex abuse, sexual violence and other offences from being re-traumatised, having to hear what a good bloke their offender is.
11: And Productivity Commission Deputy Chairman Alex Robson has hit back at Anthony Albanese and Roger Cook, labelling their criticisms of his team over the GST review as inappropriate and unfair. In a statement to the Australian Financial Review, he defended the Commission's work even after the Prime Minister rejected its interim findings, which states the current GST arrangement that gives WA a minimum of 75 cents for every dollar of tax revenue is a costly mistake.
0: Weekday mornings at 9, it's 9 songs that all share a common theme. See if you can work it out. The 9 at 9 on 3MP.
11: All-Australian forward Josh Tracy says Fremantle are feeling confident ahead of finals despite some poor results at the back end of the season. The Dockers losing two of their last three to the Demons and Inform Blues. Tracy says it's going to be a big week for the minor premiers.
13: Still got a little bit of time to work through, a little bit of time off, a few big training sessions for the group. I've had a few little tune-ups over the last couple of weeks, which has been really good, and get some availability back for some guys, and it hopefully holds us in a really good position.
11: Tracy joined in the All-Australian squad by teammates Murphy Reid, Shea Bolton, Jordan Clark and Luke Jackson. South Sydney and the NRL have worked together on a special initiative to allow Jairo to make 100 appearances for the Rabbitohs. And fast bowler Brydon Carse has been removed from England's squad for its second test against Pakistan after being arrested outside a nightclub.
0: 3MP weather.
11: Checking your weather around the country. Canberra, partly cloudy with a high chance of showers and a top of 18. Adelaide, partly cloudy, 17 degrees the top. Perth, cloudy with a very high chance of showers, a top of 21 degrees. Brisbane, partly cloudy and 26. Sydney, showers with a chance of a thunderstorm, a top of 19 degrees. And Melbourne, partly cloudy with a top of 15 degrees.
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7: Hello, I'm Jack Fenwick. The Prime Minister will seek common ground with states and territories to ensure data centres operate by the same rules. Federal politics reporter Nelson Scott.
8: The PM is keen for a consistent approach when it comes to the development of data centres, which are sprouting up across the country to power our insatiable appetite for artificial intelligence. 165 facilities are already operating and more than 200 are in development. Anthony Albanese will use today's National Cabinet meeting to push for consistency over where a centre is built, along with guardrails over electricity and water use. Queensland and the Northern Territory have raised some concerns, arguing the centres should not be forced to use renewable energy to operate. Nelson Scott, Canberra.
7: Melbourne police have charged a man following the alleged assault of a mother and son in Docklands yesterday. It's alleged a 10-year-old boy was punched to the upper body by a man outside Victorian Police headquarters. His 46-year-old mother intervened and was allegedly stabbed with a pair of scissors. Both are in hospital with non-life-threatening injuries. A 27-year-old man has been charged with several offences, including conduct endangering life. He will appear at Melbourne Magistrates Court later today. The Federal Opposition is calling for Labor MP Luke Gosling to be stood down for allegedly breaching bail. Mr. Gosling is accused of breaching the conditions set after he was charged with assaulting the Northern Territory Administrator. The Prime Minister's office has declined to comment. Ghislaine Maxwell's latest bid to overturn her sex trafficking conviction has been rejected by a US judge who dismissed her claims as meritless. The 64-year-old is serving a 20-year sentence for her role in procuring girls for the late sex offender Jeffrey Epstein after being found guilty in December 2021. Maxwell had appealed against her 5 felony convictions, claiming her constitutional rights had been violated in multiple respects. The Australian Medical Association says urgent regulation is needed to ensure people can trust online health information. On Scams Awareness Week, they're calling on the federal government to act urgently on AI-generated deepfakes impersonating trusted health professionals, including their own president. Federal AMA Vice President Associate Professor Julian Raitt says until new regulation is created, Aussies should remain suspicious of what's published, particularly on social media.
9: In an environment where very many medical identities are being impersonated, it's very difficult for members of the public to actually discern what's right and wrong in terms of their healthcare. We'd like to see great awareness amongst the public that if there's a problem with the information, they can report it or, of course, check with their local GP.
1: More of Melbourne and the Peninsula's best music is on the way, straight after the latest weather on 3MP. But now, it's sport.
7: The AFL All-Australian team for 2026 has been named. Wayne Miller, Akal Wilkie, Jarman Impey, Lockie Ash, Harris Andrews and Jordan Clark, the defenders. Bailey Smith, Marcus Bontempelli, Ollie Dempsey, Max Gawn, Jordan Dawson and Nick Dacos, the mids. Shea Bolton, Josh Tracy, Keziah Pickett, Nick Watson, Charlie Curnow and Logan Morris, the forwards. Luke Jackson, Isaiah Wanganeen Millera, Murphy Reid, Zach Bailey and Zach Butters on the bench. In the NRL, the Roosters are picking up the pieces after their shock loss to the Tigers. 5/8, Daily Cherry Evans says the video review was confronting.
10: We weren't searching for anything in video today. It was really clear. We weren't good enough. Tigers played really well and you've got to own that, and it certainly refocused us, that's for sure.
7: And Sydney have secured the future of Matildas midfielder Sarah Hunter on a one-year deal.
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7: Checking your weather around the country, Canberra, partly cloudy with a high chance of showers and a top of 18. Adelaide, partly cloudy, 17 degrees the top. Perth, cloudy with a very high chance of showers, a top of 21 degrees. Brisbane, partly cloudy and 26. Sydney, showers with a chance of a thunderstorm, a top of 19 degrees. And Melbourne, partly cloudy with a top of 15 degrees.
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1: 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I'll chat to co-founder Sean Byrne about the wins and how they're recovering from summer's devastating fires. Also, French pastry chef Pierrick Boyer explains what to expect from Chateau Mervais, the immersive fine dining experience, leaving France for the first time and heading to Melbourne.
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8: Hello, I'm Jack Fenwick. A man has been charged following the alleged assault of a mother and son in Melbourne yesterday. Police say the man punched a 10-year-old boy and then stabbed his mother, who attempted to intervene with scissors outside Victorian Police headquarters. Both victims are in hospital with non-life-threatening injuries. A 27-year-old man has been charged with several offences, including unlawful assault. He will front court today. The federal opposition is calling for Labor MP Luke Gosling to be stood down after he was charged with breaching bail. Jamel Wells reports.
9: Luke Gosling is accused of breaching bail conditions that were set after he was charged with assaulting Northern Territory Administrator David Connolly. Police say the 54-year-old breached the conditions on August 14. They have not specified what they allege has occurred. The Prime Minister's office has declined to comment. Opposition leader Angus Taylor says Luke Gosling should be stood down immediately while the bail and assault matters are dealt with. Jamel Wells reporting.
8: China has vowed to retaliate against potential US sanctions targeting its trade with Iran, insisting its commercial ties with Tehran are legal. The threat follows Washington's declaration of an economic crackdown on foreign entities doing business with Iran. Currently, China buys as much as 90% of Iran's oil. This comes ahead of planned talks between Donald Trump and Chinese President Xi Jinping next month. The US Secret Service has confirmed it is aware that Iranian state media has aired a video that appears to threaten the life of President Trump's youngest son, Barron. The video depicts various locations where Barron might be in order to kill him, and the end of the video suggests there might be a $10 million reward. The WA government says banning good character references from criminal sentencing will help protect victims. The proposed ban means convicted criminals won't get less time in prison for receiving glowing references. Attorney General Tony Booty says the state was already working towards banning the references for child sex offenders and is now expanding the bill.
10: While it will relate to all offences, it is particularly pertinent to prevent victims of child sex abuse, sexual violence and other offences from being re-traumatised, having to hear what a good bloke their offender is.
8: And Productivity Commission Deputy Chairman Alex Robson has hit back at Anthony Albanese and Roger Cook, labelling their criticisms of his team over the GST review as inappropriate and unfair. In a statement to the Australian Financial Review, he defended the Commission's work even after the Prime Minister rejected its interim findings, which states the current GST arrangement that gives WA a minimum of 75 cents for every dollar of tax revenue is a costly mistake.
6: For what's happening around Melbourne and the peninsula, go to 3mp.com.au. You can even submit your own community event for free publicity.
8: All Australian forward Josh Tracy says Fremantle are feeling confident ahead of finals despite some poor results at the back end of the season. The Dockers losing two of their last three to the Demons and Informed Blues. Tracy says it's going to be a big week for the minor premiers.
11: Still got a little bit of time to work through, a little bit of time off, a few big training sessions for the group. I've had a few little tune-ups over the last couple of weeks, which has been really good, and get some availability back for some guys and hopefully holds us in a really good position.
8: Tracy joined in the All-Australian squad by teammates Murphy Reid, Shea Bolton, Jordan Clark and Luke Jackson. South Sydney and the NRL have worked together on a special initiative to allow Jairo to make 100 appearances for the Rabbitohs. And fast bowler Brydon Carr has been removed from England's squad for its second test against Pakistan after being arrested outside a nightclub.
6: 3MP weather.
8: Checking your weather around the country, Canberra, partly cloudy with a high chance of showers and a top of 18. Adelaide, partly cloudy, 17 degrees the top. Perth, cloudy, with a very high chance of showers, a top of 21 degrees. Brisbane, partly cloudy and 26. Sydney, showers with a chance of a thunderstorm, a top of 19 degrees. And Melbourne, partly cloudy, with a top of 15 degrees.
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8: Good morning, I'm Dusty Fitzpatrick. American country music legend, actor and philanthropist Dolly Parton has died at the age of 80. The singer was best known for songs including Jolene, Islands in the Stream and the theme to her film 9 to 5. Parton's nephew shared news of her death on social media. Brian Seaver says his aunt helped many aspiring artists reach their full potential.
9: Dolly also opened doors for generations of singers, songwriters, musicians and dreamers from every walk of life and across every continent. By her example, we believe that anything was possible. She never saw a door she couldn't open, and the door she opened made and changed history.
8: The federal government says it will force any dissenting states and territories to abide by a unified AI model. Labor will use a meeting of National Cabinet today to push its plan, forcing data centres to generate their own renewable energy. Queensland and the Northern Territory oppose the idea. Energy Minister Chris Bowen says jurisdictions will be forced to abide by federal laws.
10: Don't let it happen because we will legislate Commonwealth legislation which will apply across the country, which will ensure that those data centres only proceed if they're in the best interests of our country.
8: The opposition says cutting short the Royal Commission into anti-Semitism will affect the quality of its findings. The inquiry had been due to run until the end of this week, but will now finish today. Liberal MP Julian Lisa says more witnesses should give evidence about events leading to the Bondi terrorist attack. Federal Labor MP Luke Gosling has been charged with breaching bail conditions less than a month after he was charged with assaulting the Northern Territory Administrator. Police have not specified what the alleged bail breach is. Federal Opposition Leader Angus Taylor says the Prime Minister should immediately stand Mr. Gosling down. A 27-year-old man's been charged after a woman was stabbed and her 10-year-old son assaulted in a random attack outside a police station in Melbourne. They're in hospital with non-life-threatening injuries. Superintendent Zorka Dunstan says passers-by helped.
11: Any offending of this nature is horrific anywhere. It's completely random. We're horrified by it. I'm just grateful that we had people assist immediately. There's no doubt that if they didn't assist, it would have been a lot more serious.
8: A man's been taken to hospital after a fire in Sydney's north. It's believed a car exploded in a unit block garage at Lane Cove. About 50 people were evacuated. And a tornado has torn through villages in southern France, injuring more than 40 people. Thousands of households have been left without electricity. Checking the markets, the Dow Jones is trading up 147 points, the Nasdaq up 141. One Australian dollar buying 71.59 US cents.
0: Weekday mornings at 9, it's 9 songs that all share a common theme. 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
8: NRL fans are speaking out against a proposed kickoff rule change to be trialled in Thursday's match between the Broncos and Storm. Latrell Mitchell's been named on the Rabbitohs extended bench for Saturday's clash with the Titans as he looks to return from injury. All-Australian forward Josh Tracy says Fremantle is feeling confident ahead of finals despite some poor results at the back end of the season. The Dockers have lost two of their last three to the Demons and Blues. Tracy says it's going to be a big week for the minor premiers.
12: Still got a little bit of time to work through, a little bit of time off, a few big training sessions for the group. I've had a few little tune-ups over the last couple of weeks, which has been really good, and get some availability back for some guys and hopefully holds us in a really good position.
8: He's joined in the All-Australian squad by teammates Murphy Reid, Shai Bolton, Jordan Clark and Luke Jackson, and Chelsea's beat Fulham 3-2 in the Premier League. That's the latest news and sport.
0: 3MP weather.
8: Around the country, a shower or two in Canberra and a top of 18 degrees in Melbourne, partly cloudy and a top of 15. Showers in Sydney today with a top of 19 degrees. A shower in Brisbane as well with a top of 26. For Perth today, rain increasing and 21 degrees. In Adelaide, partly cloudy day on the forecast and 17. Sunny in Darwin today, heading for a top of 34 degrees. Showers and 13 degrees expected today in Hobart.
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2: 10 degrees in Melbourne, partly cloudy atop today, 15. It's 5:30. Good morning. I'm David Armstrong. Legendary singer, cultural icon and philanthropist Dolly Parton has died at the age of 80. The country music performer won 11 Grammy Awards, 3 Emmys and an Oscar during a career spanning 6 decades. The 1973 hit Jolene, one of her biggest. President Trump has announced that flags will be lowered for a week in her honour. Local news, a 27-year-old man accused of punching a child then stabbing his mother in the CBD has been charged overnight. The Sunshine West man was arrested yesterday after what was described as a random attack outside the police headquarters on Spencer Street. He's been charged with a number of offences, including 2 counts of unlawful assault and conduct endangering life. He was remanded to appear in court later today. A tobacco shop in West Footscray has been firebombed this morning. Investigators have been told a person was seen throwing an object into the business on Sunshine Road just after 4. The shop, which was unoccupied at the time, was destroyed. It's believed unknown offenders fled in a stolen RAV4, which was found dumped nearby. Former Labor Senator Stephen Conroy has labelled the suburban rail loop a dog of a project. He's urging Premier Ben Carroll to slash as much of the project as possible. Labor announcing multiple aspects of the project will be scaled back to save $2 billion. Will Pekowski has launched legal action against Brighton Grammar over the alleged mishandling of his first brain injury. Lawyers of the former Australian Test cricketer claim the school breached its duty of care when he was heavily concussed during a football training session in 2014. He returned to training moments later but missed months of school following the incident. Well, grieving families and officers will today gather to honour 2 police officers murdered by fugitive Desmond Freeman 1 year ago today. A service will be held in Bright to unveil a memorial for fallen officers, Detective Leading Senior Constable Neil Thompson and Senior Constable Vadim Devata, who were killed during a search warrant in Porepunkah. Yesterday, hundreds gathered as a monument was unveiled to honour the officers in Wangaratta. Senior police, including the Chief Commissioner and Acting Commander Peter Barrett, among those paying tribute.
3: He was compassionate, he was genuine, he cared and he took time to connect.
2: In finance, Wall Street is up 135 points and the dollar is trading at 71.61 US.
0: More of Melbourne and the Peninsula's best music is on the way straight after the latest weather on 3MP. But now, it's sport.
2: Max Gawn has become the first person to receive a 9th All-Australian selection. The Melbourne great, also named captain of the side, that includes 9 first-timers, including Hawthorn forward Nick Watson. Dogs captain Marcus Bontempelli receiving All-Australian honours for an 8th time. Essendon president Andrew Welsh insists the Bombers have never been more united following the appointment of Mark McVay as coach. Sir Nick Faldo says live golfers seeking a return to the DP World Tour may have to eat a bit of humble pie before gaining eligibility for the European-based circuit. And in soccer, Scottish giant Celtic taking on Austrian club LASK in the second league of the playoffs for the Champions League, nil all in the first half, with Celtic holding a 3-0 aggregate lead from the first leg. And that is the latest news and sport.
0: 3MP weather.
2: A cloudy day with the chance of an early shower at a top of 15 degrees. It'll be sunny tomorrow, 16. Friday, a shower or two, 15. And Saturday, cloudy, 15. By Sunday, partly cloudy, 15. Monday, cloud clearing, 21. And Tuesday, showers, 22. On the bays, west, south, westerlies, 10 to 15 knots, tending southerly, with waves below a metre. And currently it's 10 degrees.
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6: 10 degrees in Melbourne, partly cloudy atop today, 15. It's 6 o'clock. Good morning. I'm David Armstrong, American country music legend, actor and philanthropist Dolly Parton has died at the age of 80. The singer, best known for songs including Jolene and 9 to 5, Parton's nephew, sharing news of her death on social media. Brian Seaver says his aunt helped many aspiring artists reach their full potential.
7: Dolly also opened doors for generations of singers, songwriters, musicians and dreamers from every walk of life and across every continent. By her example, we believe that anything was possible. She never saw a door she couldn't open, and the doors she opened made and changed history.
6: One of her biggest hits, I Will Always Love You, from 1974.

0: Now to local news, and charges have been laid over an attack in the CBD. It's left a mother and her young son in hospital. Madeline Burke reports.
1: Described as a random attack right outside Victoria Police headquarters. A Bass Coast mother of three was on a day trip with her family to Melbourne yesterday when she was allegedly stabbed repeatedly as she came to the aid of her 10-year-old son who was punched in the upper body. Passers-by made a brave citizen's arrest, pinning down a man until police arrived, seizing a pair of scissors. A 27-year-old Sunshine West man has been charged with a number of offences, including two counts of unlawful assault and conduct in danger life. He was remanded in custody to face court today. Madeline Burke, Melbourne.
0: Residents of a home at St Albans have been forced to flee late last night after fire broke out in their garage. 30 firefighters deployed to the home on Shirley Street. They worked for 30 minutes to bring the blaze under control. The exact cause of the fire is not yet known, but it will be investigated by FRV specialists. Dating website eHarmony has been caught out, misleading hundreds of thousands of people over hidden subscription costs. Federal court has found the platform made it appear that premium subscriptions could be taken out for 6, 12 or 24 months when they were automatically renewed for 12 months at up to 5 times the initial cost. A warning today against taking too much folic acid. It's long been the preferred pregnancy supplement for the prevention of neural tube defects. Study from Flinders University shows that high dosage can lead to distressing bleeding and a possible higher risk of complications. Finance, Wall Street up 160, our dollar 71.61 US.
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0: Max Gorn's received a record-setting 9th All-Australian blazer. Here's Eddie Summerfield.
3: After leading Melbourne back to finals, Max Gorn's record-setting 9th All-Australian selection came with the captaincy of the honorary side. Adelaide skipper Jordan Dawson, the team's vice-captain, also recognised by players as the game's best skipper, with a powerful message following the death of his brother earlier this year.
4: Anyone who's struggled with mental health out there or who is struggling with mental health to know that you are definitely loved.
3: The All-Australian team has 9 first-timers, Marcus Bontempelli receiving an 8th blazer, while Fremantle had the most players selected with 5 Dockers in the side. Eddie Summerfield, Melbourne.
0: And that's the latest news and sport.
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6: We've got a building fire in Braybrook on Sunshine Road. It's closed at Ashley Street near the train stop. You can jump onto Ballarat Road instead. Just getting reports of a crash on the Princess Freeway heading into the city at Point Cook Road. Travel time on the Monash Freeway from Eastlink into the city taking 24 minutes. And we've got Tramworks in Brunswick on Sydney Road. It's closed between Moreland Road and Albion Street. Use Melville Road instead. 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I'm Andy, and that's the latest traffic on 3MP.
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2: 3MP weather.
0: A cloudy day with the chance of an early shower and a top of 15 degrees. It'll be sunny tomorrow, 16. Friday, a shower or two, 15. And Saturday, cloudy, 15. By Sunday, partly cloudy, 15. Monday, cloud clearing, 21. And Tuesday, showers, 22. On the bay's west south westerlies, 10 to 15 knots, tending southerly with waves below a metre. And currently it's 10 degrees.
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7 in the Peninsula's Best Music 3MP, Leo Sayer. 6:09. Good morning. Welcome to the show. Dave Ferguson here. The saddest of music news to break to you. You might have heard in the news this morning, country music superstar and legend Dolly Parton has passed away at age 80. News released by her family a short time ago, just days after Dolly herself gave her most recent health update, saying that she's healing and still working. The 12-time Grammy superstar was known for a string of super hits through her career after humble beginnings. Sad to hear of the passing at age 80 of Dolly Parton. 3MP.

Some of his very best work, Greg Champion of the Coulda-beens and the Frankston Line. 18 past six, they're hailing Max Gawn. Melbourne's Max Gawn's become the most capped All-Australian player in history after winning his ninth blazer at last night's announcement and presentation of the All-Australian team. Partly cloudy, slight chance of a morning shower. 15s across the board today, the City Peninsula and Geelong 15. Tomorrow, mostly sunny, a top of 16. We ran a star-spangled banner 9 at 9 yesterday, 9 from the USA. Later, see if you can pick today's connection. What have we weaved through the 9 songs this morning? Find out with me after 9 o'clock. 3MP.

0: traffic.
1: Just getting reports of a crash on the Princess Freeway, citybound after Palmer's Road. There's a building fire in Braybrook on Sunshine Road, closed outbound at Ashley Street. Citybound traffic down to one lane. You can jump onto Ballarat Road instead. Travel time on the Monash Freeway from Eastling to the city taking 29 minutes. And a section of Sydney Road, Brunswick, is closed between Moreland Road and Albion Street for tram upgrade works for the next 2 weeks. Use Melville Road instead. 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I'm Andy, and that's the latest traffic on 3MD.

0: 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If you haven't heard, saddest of news, Dolly Parton has passed away. More coming up in 3MP 6:30 News, Sport, Weather and Traffic. And grab a pen out for today's impossible question. 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
2: 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I'll chat to co-founder Sean Byrne about the wins and how they're recovering from summer's devastating fires. Also, French pastry chef Pierrick Boyer explains what to expect from Chateau Merveille, the immersive fine dining experience, leaving France for the first time and heading to Melbourne.
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15: 10 degrees in Melbourne, a partly cloudy day, a top of 15. It's 6:30. Good morning. I'm David Armstrong. Country music legend Dolly Parton is being remembered for her talent, her philanthropy and compassion following her death at the age of 80. She wrote over 3,000 songs during her 60-year career, including hits Jolene, I Will Always Love You and 9 to 5. The US president has announced flags in America will be lowered for a week in her honour. Her family says she will be farewelled at a small private service. Entertainment reporter Peter Ford says despite recent health battles, the news still comes as a shock.
16: Their first reaction is, oh, no, not Dolly, because she was larger than life, you just kind of assumed that she was indestructible, even though, as you say, there were signs there that she was dropping out of things, and that wasn't her. You know, she was very old school with her work ethic.
15: Australian country music star Keith Urban says he is heartbroken. Her friend, singer and actress Reba McEntire, has paid tribute, saying there will never be another Dolly. A 44-year-old woman and her dog have been hit by a stolen car on a Frankston footpath in a hit-run. The collision occurred on Franciscan Avenue. The sedan then crashed through a fence before the 17-year-old driver fled the scene. Police arrested that teenager nearby. He was taken to hospital with non-life-threatening injuries. The pedestrian suffered serious injuries, the dog minor injuries. Heavily armed police have swooped on a home at Cranbourne West overnight. Central Parkway was closed as a 37-year-old man was arrested by officers from the Special Operations Group. He's been taken to hospital. Police say he'll be interviewed at a later date as part of an ongoing investigation. New research has found Australia is relying heavily on importing seafood, shifting environmental and social costs to other countries. Despite having 8 million square kilometres of fishing water, Australia ranks 52nd in world seafood production. James Cook University's Andrew Chen says global seafood consumption has surged in the past six decades.
6: Australia imports an awful lot of seafood, often from places that don't have very good management, quite a lot of social economic issues. And at the same time, Australia, in spite of it having a massive ocean area, doesn't really fish that much seafood in comparison to the rest of the world.
15: Jules Neal has broken her silence, claiming her estranged husband, Lions champion Lockie Neal, had cheated on her before with at least two different women. She's told a podcast her husband's affair with her best friend back in December of last year was the worst feeling in the world. Finance: Wall Street's up 160, our dollar 71.61 US.
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15: James Hird is keeping the door open to a return to Essendon. The Bombers Premiership captain says he spoke with Mark McVeigh throughout the interview process for the job at the Bombers. McVeigh getting the nod on a three-year deal. Hird telling Footy Classified he's made no decision about his future in footy.
18: There's a lot going through my mind about what going forward, but I've got to give Mark the space to do the job the best he can do, and that's in my mind as well, is that give him the best opportunity to do the best job he can do. I'd always take Mark's phone call, and the love is there both ways, so we'll sit down over time.
15: Fremantle had 5 players selected in this year's All-Australian side. Max Gawn named captain as he received his 9th blazer. And Joe Root says he's really hacked off that his England teammates keep making stupid mistakes off the field. Fast bowler Bryden Cass was briefly arrested outside a bar on the weekend. That's the latest news and sport.
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20: Hello, I'm Jade Egan. Police are investigating a fatal collision in Seaford yesterday. It is believed a vehicle went onto the wrong side of the Nepean Highway and collided with the second vehicle at about 4 p.m. The second vehicle was then hit by a third. The driver and sole occupant of the first vehicle died at the scene. Tyabb residents have raised concerns regarding fines being issued for cars parked on nature strips. Residents in the area say the fines began in early July, with some households receiving multiple infringements within days. They say the problem is particularly dire on narrow roads, where parked vehicles on the road can restrict access for other cars and potentially emergency services. And Mornington Peninsula Legacy Club is gearing up to celebrate Legacy Week from August 29 to September 5. The nationally celebrated week is Legacy's main fundraising campaign and seeks to raise money to help support beneficiaries. Mornington Peninsula Legacy currently supports 515 beneficiaries on the peninsula. And that's the latest Bayside News on 3MP.
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21: On the Hume Freeway, traffic is now under speed from O'Hearn's Road to Cooper Street. Mornington Peninsula Freeway also slowing from Eastling past Thompson's Road. Just getting reports of a crash on the Princess Freeway, citybound after Palmer's Road. There are delays back to Hoppers Crossing, and a building fire in Braybrook on Sunshine Road closed outbound at Ashley Street. Citybound traffic also down to one lane. You can jump onto Ballarat Road instead. 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I'm Andy, and that's the latest traffic on 3MP.
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2: 3MP weather.
15: A cloudy day with the chance of an early shower at a top of 15 degrees. It'll be sunny tomorrow, 16. Friday, a shower or two, 15. And Saturday, cloudy, 15. By Sunday, partly cloudy, 15. Monday, cloud clearing, 21. And Tuesday, showers, 22. On the bays, west, south, westerlies, 10 to 15 knots, tending southerly with waves below a metre. And currently, it's 10 degrees.
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0: This is 3MP.

AMP Breakfast Wednesday and Carole King, it's too late but perfect timing to hear this. Today's impossible question, as I mentioned just back before 6.30, pen is very handy. Writing down today's impossible question will give you a big help today. Ready? I've got a piece of paper. Write this down. What is moving left to right right now? Write that down. What is moving left to right right now? Now, as you read that, can you answer it? What is moving left to right right now? Give me your answer on 3MP's text line 0488059059. We will provide you the answer to that. What is moving left to right right now as you read that? Just before 9 this morning on 3MP.

0: Melbourne and the Peninsula's best music 3MP, The Beatles. It has been a hard day's night. If you're just waking this morning and haven't heard, the saddest of music news this morning is the announcement of the passing of Dolly Parton. Country music superstar has passed away at age 80. The 12-time Grammy winner was known for her string of super hits. Humble beginnings for Dolly. It is news that will dominate across news services today, the sad passing of Dolly Parton at age 80. In other music notes, today, August 26, birthday for a member of the family band The Cowsills, Bob Cowsill, turned 77 today.
1: Give me a head with hair, long, beautiful shining, gleaming.
0: Bob Cowsill is 77, born in Portsmouth, Virginia. He was in the band that really became the inspiration for TV's The Partridge Family, the family band The Cowsills. Also, Scottish singer Shirley Manson of the band Garbage.
2: I'm only happy when it rains.
0: Shirley's turning 60 today, born in Edinburgh, Scotland. And also, US musician Adrian Young of the group No Doubt. Adrian, born in Long Beach, California, turns 57 today. Adrian Young of No Doubt. This is No Doubt. It's my life.

music notes today, August 26, of course, headlined by the sad passing this morning of Dolly Parton. 11 to 7, 3MP.

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1: We've got a collision on the Westgate Freeway on the Kingsway City-bound exit ramp with the right-hand lane closed. Overnight building fire in Braybrook on Sunshine Road closed outbound at Ashley Street. City-bound traffic is down to one lane. You can jump onto Ballarat Road instead. Traffic lights out in Brighton East on the Nepean Highway at Cummings Road, and reports of a crash in Cranbourne North on the South Gippsland Highway after Hallam Road. 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I'm Andy, and that's the latest traffic on 3MP.
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0: Been saddened to wait to the news this morning of the passing of Dolly Parton at age 80. More details coming up in 3MP 7 o'clock news in just a moment. And today is, in Australia, National Dog Day. We honour all our beautiful canines. Give them a little pat for National Dog Day. I
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10: 10 degrees in Melbourne, partly cloudy at top today, 15. It's 7 o'clock. Good morning. I'm David Armstrong. Legendary singer, cultural heroine and philanthropist Dolly Parton has died at the age of 80. She won 11 Grammy Awards, 3 Emmys and an Oscar during a career spanning 6 decades. Her nephew, Brian Seaver, sharing the news on social media.
11: Dolly was a farmer, just like her daddy. He farmed the soil, she farmed songs and happiness. Dolly called me and said she wants to rest in a beautiful bed of plush cotton because after a life wearing heavy rhinestones, she finally deserves to be comfortable and have some rest.
10: Her family says she will be farewelled at a private service, President Trump ordering flags to be lowered for a week in her honour. Man's been arrested after a woman was found dead at a home in Bacchus Marsh this morning. Emergency services were called to a property on Connor Street just after 3:30. A 75-year-old man has been taken into custody. It's believed the man and the woman were known to each other. Grieving families and officers will this morning gather to honour two police officers murdered at Paul Punker 1 year ago. Madeline Burke reports.
2: A year ago today, two of the force's finest went to work and never made it home. Today, a service will be held in Bright to honour fallen officers, Detective Leading Senior Constable Neil Thompson and Senior Constable Vadim Devart Hotar, who were killed during a search warrant in Paul Punker. The service will include the unveiling of a memorial as a permanent tribute to the fallen officers who deployed from the Bright Police Station on the day they died. Yesterday, hundreds gathered as a monument was unveiled to honour the officers in Wangaratta. Chief Commissioner Mike Bush among those paying tribute.
12: One of the most tragic days in Victoria police history.
2: Madeline Burke, Melbourne.
10: In other news, 140 bureaucrats are facing the axe in a major shake-up of the public service. It's aimed at saving taxpayers $25 million a year. A man accused of stabbing a mother and punching her 10-year-old son outside Victoria Police headquarters will face court today. And former Labor Senator Stephen Conroy has labelled the suburban rail loop a dog of a project. He's urging Premier Ben Carroll to get out of it as quickly as possible. In finance, Wall Street's up 160 points, our dollar 71.61 US.
1: More of Melbourne and the Peninsula's best music is on the way, straight after the latest weather on 3MP. But now, it's sport.
10: Jordan Dawson has delivered a powerful message after being named the vice-captain of the All-Australian team. The Adelaide captain voted by players as the league's best captain. But it was when he received the award for most courageous when the awards came to a standstill, speaking following the death of his brother earlier this year.
13: I just want to wish anyone who's struggled with mental health out there or who is struggling with mental health to know that you are definitely loved and the world is a better place with you in it. And that you are enough and that we all love you and that you have beautiful family and friends around you.
10: 731 days on from winning the Coleman Medal, Jesse Hogan hasn't been offered a new contract by the Giants. The 31-year-old forward has been linked with both Collingwood and Gold Coast. Giants captain Toby Green is yet to inform the club if he will remain at the club. And golf legend Nick Faldo says LIV players will have to eat some humble pie before getting back on the established tours. That's the latest news and sport.
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15: We've got the left-hand lane closed southbound on Kingsway in South Bank just after the exit from the Westgate Freeway due to a collision. Three lanes remain open. An overnight building fire in Braybrook has Sunshine Road closed outbound at Ashley Street. You can jump onto Ballarat Road instead. Traffic lights are out in Brighton East on the Nepean Highway at Patterson Road. And we've got reports of a crash in Preston on Albert Street heading south at Bell Street. 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I'm Andy and that's the latest traffic on 3MP.
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1: 3MP weather.
10: A cloudy day with the chance of an early shower at a top of 15 degrees. It'll be sunny tomorrow, 16. Friday, a shower or two, 15. And Saturday, cloudy, 15. By Sunday, partly cloudy, 15. Monday, cloud clearing, 21. And Tuesday, showers, 22. On the bay's west-south westerlies, 10 to 15 knots, tending southerly with waves below a metre. And currently, it's 10 degrees.
1: 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Melbourne and the Peninsula's best start to the day.
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0: 7 in the Peninsula's Best Music 3MP. She's gone. Out of here. Hall & Oates, 9 past 7 Wednesday. Good morning. Welcome to the show. Dave Ferguson here. Nice to have your company. You've heard the phrase, to look for a needle in a haystack, I'm sure. Well, it's one of those phrases we know well, to look for a needle in a haystack. Well, it was just a matter of time before some clever games developer turned that phrase, to search for a needle in a haystack, into a real game. The indie developer will require the most patient of players to sift through about 5 million individual pieces of hay in the search for just one solitary needle. The developer themselves admitted they'd never found the needle themselves. They've tried it. I can't find it. Are likely to introduce a multiplayer mode that will allow groups of friends to all sit down together. What fun to look for the needle in a haystack.
1: Like trying to find a needle in a haystack.
0: The game is coming. 3MP Breakfast, here's Paul Simon.

Melbourne and the Peninsula's Best Music 3MP. There she is, the song, one of the songs that led her to a career, a superstar career in music, Jolene from Dolly Parton. If you're just waking, haven't heard the saddest of news this morning in music. The country legend Dolly has passed away at age 80. The news released a short time ago, earlier this morning, from her family, just days after Dolly said herself she was healing and still working. The 12-time Grammy-winning performer, known for a string of super hits through her career, from humble beginnings, for her philanthropy. She was very generous of spirit and a beautiful soul. So highly loved. Vale Dolly Parton at age 80. Today, partly cloudy, slight chance of a morning shower, 15, the City Peninsula and Geelong. Tomorrow, mostly sunny, 16.

0: Melbourne traffic.
1: We've got a collision on the Westgate Freeway on the Kingsway citybound exit ramp with the right-hand lane closed and speeds are at 40. Overnight building fire in Braybrook on Sunshine Road. It's closed outbound at Ashley Street. You can jump onto Ballarat Road instead. We've got traffic lights out in Brighton East on the Nepean Highway at Patterson Road and a breakdown in Preston on Albert Street heading into the city at Bell Street with one lane closed. Worried about rising fuel costs but don't have anywhere to plug in? 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I'm Andy and that's the latest traffic on 3MP.
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0: Breakfast, The Pretenders, I'll Stand By You, Stand By. More details of the passing of Dolly Parton this morning in 3MP 7:30 News, Sport, Weather and Traffic coming up. And more local pieces this morning. Jade in for Sarah on 3MP Bayside News.
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11: 10 degrees in Melbourne, partly cloudy atop today, 15. It's 7:30. Good morning. I'm David Armstrong. American country music legend Dolly Parton has died at the age of 80. Her nephew, Brian Seaver, sharing the news on social media.
12: She never saw a door she couldn't open, and the door she opened made and changed history. My family and I have shared a lifetime of beautiful memories with Dolly, but so have you. 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
11: Dolly Parton won 11 Grammy Awards, 3 Emmys, and an Oscar during a career spanning 6 decades. A woman and her dog have been hit by a stolen car. in a horror hit run at Frankston. Here's Madeline Burke.
13: A 44-year-old woman was walking her dog on a footpath alongside Franciscan Avenue yesterday afternoon when a stolen sedan mounted the curbside and ran them down. The sedan then crashed into a parked vehicle and through a residential fence before the 17-year-old driver allegedly fled the scene. Police arrested the teen nearby. He was taken to hospital but has since been released. He's expected to be formally interviewed later today. The pedestrian suffered serious injuries. Her dog left with minor injuries. Police say the sedan was stolen from a nearby Frankston home earlier in the day. Madeline Burke, Melbourne.
11: Well, Bukowski is launching legal action against Brighton Grammar over the alleged mishandling of his first brain injury. Lawyers for the former Australian Test cricketer claim the school breached its duty of care when he was heavily concussed during a football training session in 2014. He returned to training moments later, but then had to miss months of school following the incident. GPs believe low-income Australians aged over 65 should be exempt from planned cuts to the private health insurance rebate. The AMA is urging the federal government to amend its legislation to preserve some rebate arrangements. Vice President Associate Professor Julian Raitt says it could worsen the health outcomes of senior patients.
14: This would be increasing the burden on the state public hospital systems and increasing the cost to state governments. So we think it's a very disappointing initiative, even though it, I suppose, well-intended to improve funding for aged care.
11: Fadi Hadara is out of hospital. The notorious crime figure was severely wounded in a bungled hit earlier this month outside his Altona North home. His shooting sparking fears of retaliation between warring gangland factions. The EPA stepped in to block a $1.1 billion data centre on the former Ford factory site in Campbellfield. It's warning of potential noise impacts and poor site layout. In finance, Wall Street's up 160, the dollar 71.61 US.
15: For what's happening around Melbourne and the peninsula, go to 3mp.com.au. You can even submit your own community event for free publicity.
11: Max Gawn has become the first player to receive a ninth All-Australian selection. The Melbourne grade, also named captain of the side, includes nine first-timers, including Hawthorn forward Nick Watson. Dogs captain Marcus Bontempelli, he's received All-Australian honours for an eighth time. Jagger Smith won the Rising Star Award, pipping Carlton teammate Harry Dean. James Hurd says he believes Zach Merritt would have been a chance of staying at Essendon if he was appointed as coach. Serena Williams and Carlos Alcaraz have won their opening mixed doubles match at the US Open. Joe Root says he's really hacked off at his England teammates keep making stupid mistakes off the field. Quick, Brydon Cass was briefly arrested outside a bar on the weekend. And that's the latest news and sport.
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15: 3MP Bayside News.
16: Hello, I'm Jade Egan. Two Kingston councillors will face consequences after being found to have behaved inappropriately towards another councillor after arbitration decisions handed down this month. Councillor Jane Argerton was required to make an apology to fellow councillor Hardy Saab, while Councillor Caroline White was suspended from council for 2 months. Tyabb residents have raised concerns regarding fines being issued for cars parked on nature strips. Residents in the area say the fines began in early July, with some households receiving multiple infringements within days. They say the problem is particularly dire on narrow roads, where parked vehicles on the road can restrict access for other cars and potentially emergency services. And Mount Martha mum of three, Dana Fallon, is taking to the stage with a one-woman show at this year's Melbourne Fringe Festival. The show is centred on a poem she wrote titled The Manager Is Me and explores invisible labour, caregiving and the art of keeping it together when it feels like everything is falling apart. And that's the latest Bayside News on 3MP.
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17: There's a breakdown in Preston on Albert Street heading south at Bell Street with one lane closed. Overnight building fire in Braybrook has Sunshine Road closed outbound at Ashley Street. You can take Ballarat Road instead. A crash on the Westgate Freeway on the Kingsway citybound exit ramp has the right-hand lane closed. And we've got traffic lights out in Brighton East on the Nepean Highway at Patterson Road. Here's a not-so-subtle hint to get Dad a Coles Group and Myer gift card this Father's Day. 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I'm Andy and that's the latest traffic on 3MP.
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18: 3MP weather.
11: A cloudy day with the chance of an early shower at a top of 15 degrees. It'll be sunny tomorrow, 16. Friday, a shower or two, 15. And Saturday, cloudy, 15. By Sunday, partly cloudy, 15. Monday, cloud clearing, 21. And Tuesday, showers, 22. On the bays, west, south, westerlies, 10 to 15 knots, tending southerly with waves below a metre. And currently, it's 10 degrees.
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10: This

0: Melbourne and the Peninsula's best music, 3MP, the Bee Gees, How Deep? It's 20 to 8, so I'll up you one on that. How deep is your love for big band music? You know, the kind of that classy sound that became such a thing when the legendary Tony Bennett and Lady Gaga performed together.
1: Hey, Tony.
2: Whoa! Lady Gaga! I like that.
0: Tony and Gaga really gave that big band sound a real shot in the arm. Well, coming to Frankston Arts Centre, you can enjoy the same thing when Sarah C and fashionista Dom Bagnato perform together in the show Tony and Gaga, Saturday, September 5. You can win tickets to be there, exclusive double passes to be won. Just put your name down now at 3mp.com.au. Sad music news this morning is the passing of Dolly Parton. The legend has passed at age 80. One of the songs we love from her best, with Kenny Rogers on 3MP.

0: Melbourne and the Peninsula's Best Music 3MP, Kenny and Dolly, who we've learnt this morning has passed away at age 80. Valet Dolly Parton, who here talks about her iconic look.
1: Being overdone and over-exaggerated with the makeup and the hair and the way I dressed, some people might have thought I was dumb, but I would have the deal done and gone before they realized what had happened. So I just looked at it like a business, and I was always proud to be a woman. I never took their flirting as an insult. I thought it was a compliment, but I knew how to handle it.
0: And here, Dolly talks about how that iconic look led to her losing her own lookalike contest.
2: I went into this club and I had kind of over-exaggerated my own self, you know, made my beauty mark bigger, mm-hmm. made my eyes bigger and the hair a little more. Mm-hmm. And I got down there and they were having a Dolly Parton lookalike contest. And it was mostly drag queens, mm-hmm. guys down there. And so I went in and I got in line with everybody else, but somebody else won.
0: Valet Dolly Parton, who has passed at age 80, we will pay further tribute this morning on 3MP. Today, partly cloudy, slight chance of a morning shower. Today, 15 for the City, Peninsula and Geelong. Tomorrow, mostly sunny with a top of 16 degrees. 3MP.

0: and traffic.
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2: We've got a flat tyre breakdown on the Westgate Freeway heading into the city after Millers Road with the left-hand lane closed. Those delays back onto the Princess Freeway. There are delays after an earlier crash on the Westgate Freeway on the Kingsway city-bound exit ramp. An incident Altona North on Grief Parade heading north at the Westgate Freeway. There's a crash between a truck and a car on the Monash Freeway heading into the city just after Eastlink. Two lanes are closed and delays back to Heatherton Road. 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I'm Andy, and that's the latest traffic on 3MP.
0: Melbourne and the Peninsula's best music.

happy breakfast. It's so easy. Linda Ronstadt, that's the truth. Today's impossible question, as we circle back to the impossible question here. It was easier if you wrote it down this morning, so I suggest getting a pen and writing this one down. I'm using a chalkboard. What is moving left to right right now? Did you write that down? Now, read it. What is moving left to right right now? Hit the text line 0488 059 059 this morning.

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8: 10 degrees in Melbourne, partly cloudy at top today, 15. It's 8 o'clock. Good morning. I'm David Armstrong. Fans are flocking to Dolly Parton's star on the Hollywood Walk of Fame as they celebrate her life. The country music legend's being remembered for her talent and compassion over an award-winning career spanning 60 years. The US president has announced flags will be lowered for a week in her honour. Nine's US correspondent Reid Butler says there's a growing floral tribute as people reflect on how she touched their lives.
9: People were devastated there, leaving records, leaving flowers and notes to Dolly and crying their eyes out. I had people kind of crying on my shoulder as they reflected on what an incredible life Dolly lived.
8: A retired police detective says violent offending has been normalised in Melbourne after a man was charged over a random stabbing attack in the CBD. A Bass Coast mother of three was stabbed repeatedly outside police headquarters yesterday. She came to the aid of her 10-year-old son, who'd been punched in the upper body. Retired Detective Charlie Bazina telling Today, this type of offending has been normalised. Media is partly to blame.
10: Now, I opened up the Herald Sun this morning, and on the front page is infidelity of a particular footballer. This should be front page news. The media should be putting these type of events front page news and keeping it in the forefront of the community, the government and the judiciary of saying this is what we've got to put up with.
8: A 27-year-old Sunshine West man will face court today charged with a number of assault-related offences. 75-year-old man's been arrested over the death of a woman at Bacchus Marsh. Emergency services were called to a home on Connor Street just after 3:30 this morning where they found the body of a woman. A man known to her was taken into custody at the scene. 140 bureaucrats are facing the axe in a major shake-up of the public service. It's aimed at saving taxpayers $25 million a year. It comes after an inquiry found the number of executive roles in the public service had ballooned by 52% under Premiers Daniel Andrews and Jacinta Allen. Well, Australia's importing more seafood than fishing in our own waters. Despite having 8 million square kilometres of fishing water, we rank 52nd in global seafood production. Senior fisheries researcher Andrew Chin says industry plays a role in boosting seafood production.
11: I think industry needs to keep pushing towards making sure that local fisheries are sustainable, operating as cleanly as possible, and providing seafood that local markets want and can afford.
8: In finance, Wall Street is up 160 points, our dollar 71.61 US.
1: Weekday mornings at 9, it's 9 songs that all share a common theme. See if you can work it out. The 9 at 9 on 3MP.
8: James Hird admits he would still like to coach, but does not know what his next move in football is. The Brownlow medalist says he and new Essendon coach Mark McVeigh spoke throughout the process before his former teammate got the job. Hird telling Footy Classified he's still got the spark to coach, even at another club.
12: Potentially, yeah. Yeah, there's been a couple reached out over the last few weeks before this, and that is potentially, but as I said, the dust hasn't quite settled on this one yet. It's Mark's moment, and I'll have a go and have a good think about what I'm doing.
8: Collingwood champion Nick Dacos was named the Lee Matthews Trophy winner for the second consecutive year, as voted for by players. List decisions have begun at the Giants, club parting ways with Jesse Hogan, Jake Stringer and Kieran Briggs. And Celtic had given up a 4-goal aggregate lead to miss out on Champions League qualification. The Scottish giant losing the second leg of its playoff 5-1 against Austrian side LASK. That's the latest news and sport.
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13: Good morning. That earlier flat tyre breakdown has now cleared on the Westgate Freeway coming into the city after Millers Road. All lanes now open. Still got a collision cleared between a truck and a car on the Monash Freeway citybound after Eastlink. There are two lanes closed and a laser back to Heatherton Road. Jump on to the Princess Highway instead. Getting reports of a crash on Eastlink heading north after Thompson's Road. There are delays back to the Mornington Peninsula Freeway. 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Half price for 1 week only at Coles. I'm Andy and that's the latest traffic on 3MP.
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1: 3MP weather.
8: A cloudy day with the chance of an early shower at a top of 15 degrees. It'll be sunny tomorrow, 16. Friday, a shower or two, 15. And Saturday, cloudy, 15. By Sunday, partly cloudy, 15. Monday, cloud clearing, 21. And Tuesday, showers, 22. On the bay's west-south westerlies, 10 to 15 knots, tending southerly with waves below a metre. And currently, it's 10 degrees.
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London, the Peninsula's best music 3MP, Fleetwood Mac's Dreams, 8:09 Wednesday. Good morning, Dave Ferguson here. Thanks for listening in. Do you screenshot stuff when you want to remember things? Do you take screenshots? Of course you do. We all do, don't we? We take photos of the things we think we're going to need to remember down the track. A recipe, a concert ticket, a social media post, a funny meme, an appointment we're going to need to remember. We screenshot all that stuff, don't we? Well, a new study out says that doing this, screenshotting, is less likely to help us remember it. Research out to prove that those who take screenshots are less likely to remember stuff than those who just looked at it intently and absorbed it into their memory. So if you're screenshotting stuff to remember, you're probably deleting it from your brain. 3MP.

0: 3MP Breakfast with Chris Isaac and the Wicked Game. 18 past 8, partly cloudy, the slight chance of a morning shower. Today's tops 15 for the city, Peninsula and Geelong. And then tomorrow, mostly sunny with a top of 16 degrees. The sad news is the passing of Dolly Parton at age 80. Here, Dolly talks about writing one of her most famous songs.
1: I didn't have my guitar because I didn't want to get too scattered, because we were trying to stay in the mood and they were doing lights and all that. So I would just look around and I would just get ideas watching whatever was going on the set. So it was about women in the workplace, so I would just kind of do my, you know, I tumble out of bed and stumble to the kitchen or working 9 to 5, and I would just kind of play my little fingers, go back to the hotel at night, write down the words and or get my guitar and start singing it. But that's kind of how that all works. And then I played my nails on the real record just for fun.
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2: We've got two lanes closed, Altona bound on the Ring Road between Edgars Road and the Hume Freeway due to a car on fire with one lane open. A crash between a truck and a car on the Monash Freeway heading into the city after Eastlink with two lanes closed. There are delays back to the South Gippsland Freeway. You can jump onto the Princes Highway instead. Just getting reports of a crash on Eastlink heading north after Thompson's Road. There are delays back to the Mornington Peninsula Freeway. 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I'm Andy and that's the latest traffic on 3MP.
0: 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Melbourne and the Peninsula's best start to the day.
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0: 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It's all about the journey into Wednesday morning here on 3MP. You better believe it. It's also today National Dog Day, so a little pat for our best friends, National Dog Day. 3MP 8:30 News, sport, weather and traffic coming up and in for Sarah on 3MP Bayside News this morning. Jade in soon.
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10: 11 degrees in Melbourne, a partly cloudy day, a top of 15. It's 8:30. Good morning. I'm David Armstrong. Country music legend Dolly Parton will be farewelled at a small private family service following her death at age 80. She wrote over 3,000 songs during her 60-year career. She's being remembered for her talent, her philanthropy and compassion. Entertainment reporter Peter Ford says despite recent health battles, the news still comes as a shock.
11: The first reaction is, oh no, not Dolly, because she was larger than life, you just kind of assumed that she was indestructible, even though, as you say, there were signs there that she was dropping out of things, and that wasn't her. You know, she was very old school with her work ethic.
10: Former Labor Senator Stephen Conroy has labelled the suburban rail loop a dog of a project. He's urging Premier Ben Carroll to slash as much of it as possible. Labor has announced multiple aspects of the project will be scaled back to save $2 billion. A tobacco shop in West Footscray has been firebombed this morning. Investigators have been told a person was seen throwing an object into the business on Sunshine Road just after four. The shop, which was unoccupied at the time, destroyed. It's believed unknown offenders fled in a stolen Toyota RAV4. It was found dumped nearby. Dating website eHarmony has been caught out, misleading hundreds of thousands of people over hidden subscription costs. Federal court has ruled the platform made it appear that premium subscriptions could be taken out for 6, 12 or 24 months when they were automatically renewed after 12 months at up to five times the initial cost. Meals on Wheels is celebrating the role volunteers play in improving the lives of older people. Today is Meals on Wheels Day. The charity's Claudia Odello says it is a chance to say thank you.
12: Our volunteers deliver a nutritious meal, which is designed for an older person to live well and safely in their own homes. But it also comes with companionship and an informal wellbeing check.
10: In finance, the dollar is trading at 71.61 US.
2: More of Melbourne and the Peninsula's best music is on the way, straight after the latest weather on 3MP. But now, it's sport.
10: Max Gawn has become the first player to receive a ninth All-Australian selection. The Melbourne great also named captain of the side. It includes nine first-timers, among them Hawthorn forward Nick Watson. James Hurd says he believes Zach Merritt would have been a chance of staying at Essendon if he was appointed as coach. And Serena Williams and Carlos Alcaraz have won their opening mixed doubles match at the US Open. That's the latest news and sports.
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13: Hello, I'm Jade Egan. Police are investigating a fatal collision in Seaford yesterday. It is believed a vehicle went onto the wrong side of the Nepean Highway and collided with the second vehicle at about 4 p.m. The second vehicle was then hit by a third. The driver and sole occupant of the first vehicle died at the scene. Two Kingston councillors will face consequences after being found to have behaved inappropriately towards another councillor after arbitration decisions handed down this month. Councillor Jane Argitan was required to make an apology to fellow councillor Hardy Saab, while Councillor Caroline White was suspended from council for 2 months. And Mornington Peninsula Legacy Club is gearing up to celebrate Legacy Week from August 29 to September 5. The nationally celebrated week is Legacy's main fundraising campaign and seeks to raise money to help support beneficiaries. Mornington Peninsula Legacy currently supports 515 beneficiaries on the peninsula. And that's the latest Bayside news on 3MP.
2: 3MP Melbourne traffic.
14: We've got a collision between a truck and a car on the 1H freeway citybound after Eastlink with two lanes closed and a laser back to the South Gippsland freeway. A broken down truck in the Burnley Tunnel with the left-hand lane closed and a laser back to Millers Road. There's a car on fire on the Ring Road L turnabout before the Hume freeway. Two lanes are closed and a crash between a truck and a car on Eastlink heading north after Thompson's Road. The right-hand lane is closed and a laser back to the Mornington Peninsula freeway. 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I'm Andy, and that's the latest traffic on 3MP.
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2: 3MP weather.
10: A cloudy day with the chance of an early shower and a top of 15 degrees. It'll be sunny tomorrow, 16. Friday, a shower or two, 15. And Saturday, cloudy, 15. By Sunday, partly cloudy, 15. Monday, cloud clearing, 21. And Tuesday, showers, 22. On the bays, west, south, westerlies, 10 to 15 knots, tending southerly with waves below a metre. And currently, it's 10 degrees.
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Melbourne and the Peninsula's Best Music 3MP, Marsha Hines. Feel like you've spent your whole life staring at screens of all kinds? Yeah, I do. A new study out has found on average, you know, we spend 6 hours, 37 minutes every day looking at screens. Our phones, PCs, TV, a whole lot of screen time. Seems life is what happens when the Wi-Fi drops out. 3MP.

0: Melbourne and the Peninsula's best music 3MP, the Box Tops 20 to 9. And again, it's time Wednesday morning for our weekly catch up with Ange Cleland from Mornington Peninsula Regional Tourism to get the word on some of that best stuff coming up on the Peninsula. Morning, Ange.
1: Good morning, Ferg. How are you this week?
0: Good, thank you. Nice to hear you joining in on a fireside communal feast at Sage's Cottage Farm. Sounds like fun to me.
1: Yeah, absolutely. It is a ticketed event, $65 per person, but a fireside feast by local chef Zach Poulier, who you may remember from Stillwater at Crittenden, and he's cooking up a big communal Mediterranean feast with all the flavours that you can think of, and it'll be by the wood fire oven alongside live music by Steve Waite.
0: And on the subject of live music, there's some live tunes to enjoy at the Rye Hotel this Sunday.
1: Yeah, Bag of Nails. It sounds like a 70s band, doesn't it? The live music at the Rye Hotel and the Verve Bar. If you haven't been there, they've got great views over Port Phillip Bay down there in Rye. And it's a perfect place to go and chill on a Sunday afternoon and have a couple of drinks with your friends.
0: And Bachelor Girl live at Frankston Art Centre.
1: Yes, absolutely. Bachelor Girl is back. You might remember their great tunes that they had through the 90s.
0: Yes, indeed.
1: At their Redo Tour at 2026. So they're appearing on the 4th of September 26 at Frankston Art Centre. So you can get along and see Tanya Docker and James Roche, who are Bachelor Girl.
0: Yeah, I talked to Tanya on the show a few weeks ago. This reworked version of their original album features some of the stars of Australian music. And when I spoke to Tanya, she did say there might be some surprise guests turning up at certain shows. So you never know who you might see guesting with Bachelor Girl at Frankston Art Centre. If you want any more details on any of that Ange has spoken about, head to visitmorningtonpeninsula.org. All the details there. Good on you, Ange. We'll catch you next Wednesday.
1: Great. Thanks, Ferg. I'll speak to you soon.
0: Partly cloudy, slight chance of a morning shower. Today's tops 15 right across the board. City, Peninsula, Geelong, all 15. Tomorrow, mostly sunny, 16. 18 to 9, 3MP.

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2: We've got a collision between a truck and a car on the Monash Freeway heading into the city after Eastlink. You can jump on to the Princess Highway instead. Still got a broken down truck in the Burnley Tunnel, which has the left-hand lane closed and delays back to Millers Road. A car on fire on the Ring Road L turnabout before the Hume Freeway with two lanes closed. And we've got a collision on Eastlink heading north after Thompson's Road. The right-hand lane is closed. Census night was Tuesday, the 11th of August. There's still time to complete. In the census, every answer matters. Authorised by the Australian Bureau of Statistics, Canberra. I'm Andy, and that's the latest traffic on 3MP.
0: Melbourne and the Peninsula's best music.

0: Melbourne and the Peninsula's Best Music 3MP, the Four Seasons. Earlier, I asked you to write down today's impossible question in the hope it would make things a little easier writing it down. The sentence, what is moving left to right right now, gave you, or should have given you the answer, your eyes. That's what's moving left to right now when you read that. The eyes had it on the impossible question for this morning. We'll open a new one tomorrow morning just after 6.30. 3MP's news, sport, weather and traffic coming up next at 9. Then our 9 at 9 is all ready to go.
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9: 11 degrees in Melbourne, partly cloudy atop today, 15. It's 9 o'clock. Good morning. I'm David Armstrong. Grieving families and officers are this morning gathering to honour the two police officers murdered at Porepunkah 1 year ago. Madeline Burke reports.
10: A year ago today, two of the force's finest went to work and never made it home. Today, a service will be held in Bright to honour fallen officers, Detective Leading Senior Constable Neil Thompson and Senior Constable Vadim Devart Hotal, who were killed during a search warrant in Porepunkah. The service will include the unveiling of a memorial as a permanent tribute to the fallen officers who deployed from the Bright Police Station on the day they died. Yesterday, hundreds gathered as a monument was unveiled to honour the officers in Wangaratta. Chief Commissioner Mike Bush among those paying tribute.
11: One of the most tragic days in Victoria police history.
10: Madeline Burke, Melbourne.
9: Anthony Albanese says hearts are broken across the country following the news of Dolly Parton's death. Her family says she will be farewelled at a private service. Journalist Mike Munro sat down with Dolly in 1986 and says she was a genuine person who helped settle his nerves.
12: She was very generous and, you know, you just couldn't help but like her. You thought that it was all an act, but it wasn't. She was as determined as a lion, but with the heart of a pussycat, really.
9: The EPA has stepped in to block a $1.1 billion data centre on the former Ford factory site in Campbellfield. It's warning of potential noise impacts and poor site layout. Police and paramedics were called to Bacchus Marsh Secondary late yesterday after a brawl on the school grounds. A 15-year-old boy was taken to hospital with injuries described as non-life-threatening. No arrests have been made over the assault. Well, a farmer's posted a $25,000 reward after 142 of his cows were stolen from his property near Rockhampton. The cross-bred Wagyu cattle, including 97 pregnant cows, were taken from Green Lake Station between early April and late May. The farmer, Owen Price, says genetics are one of the reasons his cattle are so valuable.
13: It isn't common, but in saying that,
3: with the rise in cattle prices over the last 12 to 18 months, I think it is quite lucrative in a way to steal cattle. So because of their value, it's possibly becoming a little bit more attractive.
9: Well, Coles has taken an ushy hit in the first 2 months of the new financial year. In an update to investors, the grocery giant says its projections are on track, but says it suffered a temporary two-month moderation because of the popularity of the collectible from rival Woolworths. In finance, the dollar is trading at 71.61 US.
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9: Essendon President Andrew Welsh insists it was not a mistake to keep Zach Merritt after he wanted a trade a year ago. Merritt is again likely to request a trade this year. New coach Mark McVay's yet to speak with the former captain about his playing future, while James Hurd has told Footy Classified he's confident Merritt would be at the Bombers if he was coach.
13: Yeah, no, well, Zach and I had discussions and I was pretty keen. I was pretty sure that Zach would have stayed.
9: Isaac Quaynor's in line to return for Collingwood in Friday night's wild card final against the Bulldogs. Joe Root says he's really hacked off that his England teammates keep making stupid mistakes off the field. Fast bowler Brighton Cass was briefly arrested outside a bar on the weekend. And Sir Nick Faldo says LIV Golf is seeking a return to the DP World Tour. May have to eat a bit of humble pie before regaining eligibility for the European-based circuit. That's the latest news and sport.
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14: Hello again. Watch out for a car and truck collision on the Monash Freeway, citybound after the East Link. Two right-hand lanes are shot, slowing to 40Ks, causing delays back to the South Gippsland Freeway, so detour through the Princes Highway instead. A broken down truck in the Burnley Tunnel. The left-hand lane is closed, slowing to 40. Delays are back to Grieve Parade. A car fire on the Ring Road Altona bound just before the Hume Freeway with speed and lane restrictions. And a broken down truck on the Mornington Peninsula Freeway, southbound at Lower Dandenong Road. The Mercedes-Benz GLA 200 Special Edition for $65,490 drive away. 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I'm Mia, and that's the latest traffic on 3MP.
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7: 3MP weather.
9: A cloudy day today, a top of 15 degrees. It'll be sunny tomorrow, 16. On Friday, a shower or two, 15. And Saturday, cloudy, 15. Sunday will be a partly cloudy day with a top of 15. On Monday, cloud clearing, 21. And Tuesday, showers, 22. On the bays, west, south, westerlies, 10 to 15 knots, tending southerly with waves below a metre. And currently, it's 11 degrees.
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0: Melbourne and the Peninsula's Best Music 3MP, a 9 at 9 with a theme that had it going on up above us today. Lucy in the sky, waiting for a star to fall up on the roof. I'm like a bird, rocket man, higher and higher, sky high. Love is in the air and on the wings of that eagle. Right up there, today's 9 at 9 was an up above our heads 9. Congratulations, Cheryl of Noble Park, Jeff of Corrinthap, and Tony of Cochrane's Creek, the place getters through the 3MP text line today. Thank you. We love all the texts we get every morning through 3MP's 9 at 9 on 0488 059 059. Another one tomorrow. Partly cloudy, slight chance of a morning shower, around 15 today. Saddest news this morning has been the passing of Dolly Parton, one of her great songs. Coming up next. I
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7: G'day there. The Mornington Peninsula Freeway in good shape post-peak. No dramas in either direction. Same to the Frankston Freeway and the Nepean Highway. A crash though, Cranbourne East on Narre Warren Road, not far from Cairns Road. The Monash recovering citybound passing Eastlink following an earlier crash. Nothing but brake lights for the Westgate citybound from the Princes into the Burnley following an earlier broken down truck. If you see anything on the roads, 1300 595 937. 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I'm Andy, and that's the latest traffic on 3MP.

Melbourne and the Peninsula's Best Music 3MP, the Carpenters song Superstar, co-written by the great Leon Russell. One of Leon's songs that he's best remembered for was George Benson, a Grammy winner in 1977, this classy thing.

0: George Benson's This Masquerade, written by Leon Russell. 3MP's 10 o'clock news spot, weather, a fuel price check coming up, and then Neil Diamond.
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6: 12 degrees in Melbourne, partly cloudy at top today, 15, 10 o'clock. Good morning. I'm David Armstrong. The state's financial watchdog has found the first stage of the suburban rail loop is more likely than not to exceed its publicly disclosed cost of up to $34.5 billion. A report by the Auditor General has found SRL East has experienced significant delays. Its target of 2035 is at risk. It comes a day after Ben Carroll said the project was still on time and on budget, but he would find $2 billion in savings, reducing the total cost to $33 billion. Two police officers who lost their lives in a dramatic siege at Port Punca 1 year ago today, this morning being honoured at a service in Bright. That service getting underway shortly. Detective leading Senior Constable Neil Thompson, Senior Constable Vadim Devat Hotat were shot and killed while serving a warrant. A memorial will be unveiled today to honour them. Country music legend Dolly Parton's being remembered as much for her philanthropy and generosity as her performing career. She launched Dollywood to provide jobs in her local county, built a women's hospital, raised $13 million after a wildfire, and contributed $1 million to develop a COVID vaccine. She also had a passion for literacy, giving away 300 million books to children. And Craig has told Tom Elliott his grandson is receiving them here in Australia.
7: He's just over two now, so there's been 24 books since he was born. So he gets, as I say, he receives a book a month.
6: Families have been left in the lurch after Avondale Heights Child Care and Early Learning Centre went into liquidation last night. Parents are only given around 12 hours' notice that the centre would close today, throwing families into chaos, making last-minute arrangements, many forced to take work off. One of the mothers whose sons went to the centre says she initially thought it was a scam.
8: Originally, a lot of us thought that it was a scam because the text message said, check your nominated email address for information. I checked my email. My husband checked his email. We hadn't received anything. At pickup yesterday, and all the parents are saying the same thing, there was no indication. Like, the staff were their normal selves, happy, saying see you tomorrow.
6: A 27-year-old man accused of punching a child, then stabbing his mother in the CBD has been charged. The Sunshine West man was arrested after what was described as a random attack outside the police headquarters on Spencer Street. The man is known to police in Victoria, New South Wales and WA. Chris Hemsworth has taken a big stake in a local independent whiskey producer ahead of its push into the US. He's now a co-owner of Archie Rose, which also makes gin, rum and vodka at a family-run facility. In finance, at the open, the All Ordinaries up 27, our dollar 71.61 US.
4: 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The 9 at 9 on 3MP.
6: Jordan Dawson has delivered a powerful message after being named the vice-captain of